0: are re-elected to government. The policy will see the cap increase to 300,000. Housing spokesperson Chris Bishop believes this move will significantly widen access.
1: It's actually a pretty simple, well-proven and well-reliable thing that people have been using for a while. It's just that the income caps have become out of step with modern-day life. They haven't been updated in 4 years.
0: RNZ is reporting that more than 30 ED nurses from Gisborne Hospital are striking for an hour on Wednesday over unsafe staffing levels. The New Zealand Nurses Organisation said emergency departments nationwide are under strain. The Green Party has announced an election policy it says aims to break up the supermarket duopoly. The Greens propose creating a publicly owned supermarket chain called Kiwimart, with a mandate to prioritise affordability. Co-leader Chloe Swarbrick says they would also ban price gouging through a bill to ban excessive pricing. Ms Swarbrick says that ban would be extended to other uncompetitive sectors like energy and fuel. Someone has woken up in Gisborne as New Zealand's latest multi-millionaire. A ticket sold at Grant Brothers in Gisborne won over $28 million in last night's lotto draw. A major reshuffle to the All Blacks with three key players ruled out of the greatest rivalry series with South Africa. Eru Paranihi has more.
2: After this morning's 29-24 defeat in Soweto, captain Adi Sabia is out with a dislocated shoulder, while Quintu Paia has an MCL injury to the knee. Meanwhile, stand-in skipper Luke Jacobson has elbow tendon damage. All three will miss next week's final test in Baltimore.
0: Rugby with All Blacks, travel and hospitality.com. And weeks after claiming Commonwealth Games gold, Kiwi sprinter Zoe Hobbs has finished sixth in the Diamond League's 100-metre final.
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4: 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Heavy rain towards the afternoon, but easing into the night. We'll get to a high of 12 degrees coming up very soon. Tomorrow it's going to be a bit better, maybe some rain in the morning and then easing off. Right now, 9 degrees.
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Marco here with you, and happy Sunday. 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
1: Okay, it's back tomorrow, the final week. 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
1: 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Marco here with you for your Sunday afternoon. The Italian Film Festival is returning to Christchurch this September. Screenings at Lumiere start today until the 27th of September. From comedy to drama, Italian westerns and restored classics, you can check it out. Something fun to do, especially on a day like this when there's a bit of rain outside. We've got another chance for you to win a double pass to Lomu coming up within about 10 or 15 minutes, so keep an ear out for that cuticle. Some One Direction on the way in a few minutes' time on More.
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0: Yeah, that's right. Lomu this week, New Zealand icon, really. We're giving away a double pass to see that movie every hour until 5 p.m. Lomu is a complex and nuanced portrayal of Jonah Lomu, a legendary All Black who transcended the game with his power and determination. It was in cinemas on September the 3rd, so a very new movie. And we've got a double pass for Sammy. Sammy, congratulations, that's all yours.
2: Amazing.
0: You're very welcome. Go and enjoy that one. And you're also in the draw for the Trans-Tasman Chicken. We'll be drawing a winner tomorrow at 5 p.m, so do keep an ear out for that.
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0: Sunday Pollen Count. Tree pollen is moderate for today and tomorrow. Grass pollen and ragweed pollen is in a round on both days.
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10: Good afternoon to you. I'm Jeff Bryan with the latest at 1. National has unveiled a policy to widen access to the government's first home loan scheme. If re-elected, the party intends to double the income gaps for the scheme. Here's housing spokesperson Chris Bishop.
11: Roughly half of the people who could use it are basically priced out of the scheme because of the income cap. So we're expecting thousands more individuals and couples and applicants to use the scheme.
10: Another earthquake has struck the central North Island 24 hours after the one near Wellington. GeoNet says it was a magnitude 4.2, centred north of Opanaki in Taranaki. More than 2,000 people reported feeling the shaking this morning at about 6:45. At least two people are dead after two explosions at a military base in Bolivia. Authorities are warning people to stay away after pyrotechnic material detonated at the barracks where an artillery regiment was stationed. The Bolivian Defence Defence Minister saying at least 14 people are still missing and 81 people have been injured. To sport and rugby with All Blacks Travel and Hospitality.com, and New Zealand lost on the scoreboard to the Springboks and lost three key players to injury. Captain Ardie Savia, stand-in skipper Luke Jacobson and centre Quinn Tupaia will miss the final test in Baltimore. Coach Dave Rennie pinpointed the turning point in the 29-24 loss in Soweto.
2: The big moment today was Will Jordan kicking it dead. It's just unlucky. It was a good option, but you come back for a scrum, which is a penalty to them all where they drive to score.
9: Sport with CMG Motors. 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
0: More FM Canterbury weather with Christchurch RV Centre, now open at 15 Mannion Road, Rolleston. Heavy rain about in the afternoon, easing towards tonight, down to a low of 5. Tomorrow, some patchier drizzle, clearing in the afternoon to a chance of sun. It'll be a high of 10 degrees then. Right now, also 10 degrees.
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Marco here for your Sunday afternoon. Hope you're doing well. And Christchurch City Council has just released a new local food system map that was launched, finding and supporting local food gardens, greengrocers, butchers, small local businesses and cooking classes is now easier thanks to them. Go check it out. Taylor Swift now.

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1: Okay, it's back tomorrow, the final week. Your chance to get in the draw to win a trip to Australia thanks to Choice Hotels. 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
0: Friend of mine says her son just always forgets his jersey at school or his shoes, and she says boys are different from girls. Is that the truth when they're young? We'll find it tomorrow with neuroscientist expert Nathan Wallace at More.

0: It's Canterbury's 92.1 More FM. Liar Jelly Roll here with Marco for your Sunday afternoon. The Word Festival in Christchurch is still on, which has been celebrating the power of books and storytelling. And it's wrapping up with Zinefest today, which is at the Arts Centre. A whano-friendly day celebrating Zine culture, small press and self-publishing in Ōtautahi and across Aotearoa. They'll be there until 4 p.m, so there's still a couple of hours if you want to head down and join that. In a few minutes' time, we've got some Crowded House, and then also this one from Demi Lovato and Sam Fisher, What Other People Say. In a few minutes' time, about 10 or so, that last cue to call for my show will play to get into the draw for that double pass to Lomu on More.
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0: Yeah, we've got Lomu, double passes for that every hour this weekend until 5pm. The world knew the legend, few knew the man, more than a rugby story. Lomu is a deeply personal story of identity, faith, family and cultural legacy in cinemas September 3rd, which was only a couple of days ago it really came out. You'll be into the cinemas very soon then. Jamie, congratulations.
2: Oh, wow, thank you.
0: You're most welcome. And remember, just for getting on air, you'll be in the draw for that Trans-Tasman check-in. We'll be drawing that tomorrow, so keep an ear out for that, 5pm. Sarah and Adam will be drawing another winner. That'll be heading over to Oz. That's all for me today. Amber up next. She'll have your chances for more double passes towards the end of the hour. Have a great weekend and bye-bye.
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17: Good afternoon to you. I'm Jeff Bryan with the latest at 2. The Green Party is calling for major changes to New Zealand supermarkets. Their new policy would require Woolworths and Foodstuffs to sell more than 100 of their stores and distribution capacity to a new publicly owned entity. Co-leader Chloe Swarbrick says the current system is not working in people's best interests.
18: We're a country that is capable of producing enough food to feed 40 million people, but right now 1 in 5 New Zealand children are currently going hungry.
17: National's promising to widen access to the government's first home loan scheme. Housing spokesperson Chris Bishop says it will extend the income cap to $300,000. And the ACT Party has released its climate policy. It includes introducing a carbon tax refund, returning 100% of net carbon auction revenue to New Zealanders, and would discourage productive farms being converted into carbon forests. And a magnitude 4.2 earthquake struck the central North Island this morning, 24 hours after a similar quake near Wellington. It occurred at a shallow depth of 8 k's and was centred 15 k's north of Opanake in Taranaki. To sport rugby with All Blacks travel and hospitality.com, and major headaches for New Zealand ahead of next week's fourth test with the Boks. Ardie Savia, Luke Jacobson and Quinn Tupaia will miss the trip to the USA after injuries during today's 29-24 loss. Springboks coach Rasi Erasmus admits he was worried at half-time in Soweto.
2: The way the boys came out in the second half was vital turnovers to get us another 3 points. I thought some individual performances by players turned some big moments.
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1: More FM Canterbury weather with Christchurch RV Centre now open at 15 Mannion Road in Rolleston. Rain today, heavy at times, but easing tonight, and a low of 5 degrees expected, a high of 12 today. Tomorrow, patchy drizzle clears in the afternoon as fine spells increase and a high of 10 degrees. And right now, we're on 9.
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It's Canterbury's 92.1 More FM and Sunday afternoon with Amber. How are you getting on today? Hopefully you're doing all right. You're not feeling too tired or too defeated after getting up to watch the ABs this morning. But speaking of ABs, Jonah Lomu, the movie Lomu, is our Win It Weekend must-see movie. Your tickets in the next half an hour. Plus, you'll get in the draw for the trip to Oz. Cyril on Canterbury's More. I love

0: there. This is Sian Lana.
1: Okay, it's back tomorrow, the final week. 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
0: A friend of mine says her son just always forgets his jersey at school or his shoes. And she says boys are different from girls. Is that the truth when they're young? We'll find it tomorrow with neuroscientist expert Nathan Wallace at more.

0: Fancy Light. Walker Hayes and Kesha, it is Fancy Light Sunday afternoon with Canterbury's Maury Fairman. And I see somebody in Gisborne won last night's Lotto Powerball, $28.25 million. Wow. Imagine that, eh? We all just dream of that one day. However, there was a strike four player from Christchurch and they've won $400,000 with a ticket that was bought on My Lotto. So if you buy yours on My Lotto, you do the strike as well. $400,000, not a bad payday. Here I am. Got Kelly Clarkson in the next 3.5 minutes, and we're back as well with your movie tickets to Lomu. Plus, you'll be in the draw for the Trans Tasman check-in with another trip to Australia to give away tomorrow afternoon with Sarah and Adam on Moore. 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
0: And we are getting you to the movies. And this one is Lomu. So the world knew the legend. Few knew the man. More than a rugby story, Lomu is a deeply personal story of identity, faith, family and cultural legacy. It's in cinemas now. And Candice, we're going to sort you out with a double pass to get along.
2: Oh, yes, please.
0: Awesome. And hey, look, we're also going to get you in the draw for the Trans-Tasman check-in. You could be off to Australia with Sarah and Adam tomorrow.
2: That's exciting.
0: It is exciting. So congratulations. Your next chance to win those tickets, plus get yourself in the draw for the Trans-Tasman check-in. We'll do that again after 3 o'clock.
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0: 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Alongside Celine Dion and Sam Fender with Olivia Dean on More.
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16: Good afternoon to you. I'm Jeff Bryan with the latest at 3. The Greens have unveiled new policies around food security. Along with setting up a publicly owned supermarket, they also want to create a $150 million a year fund to support community-led initiatives. Co-leader Chloe Swarbrick breaks down why it's important to support programs at the grassroots level.
17: Increasingly, there is a need for bolstering supply chains and some of our community little providers. So that's exactly what the Fair Food Fund exists to support.
16: National is promising to widen access to the government's first home loan scheme if re-elected. Housing spokesperson Chris Bishop says it will extend the income cap to $300,000. And the ACT Party has released its climate policy. It includes introducing a carbon tax refund, returning 100% of net carbon auction revenue to New Zealanders. An orange heavy rain warning is in place for parts of Nelson Lakes and the Grey and Buller districts. It ends at 3 in the morning. Met Service has also issued a road snowfall warning for Lindis Pass and heavy rain watches for the Tararua Range, Tasman and the Canterbury High Country. To sport rugby with All Blacks, travel and hospitality.com And three key players are returning home in the wake of this morning's third test loss to the Springboks. Ardie Savia, Luke Jacobson and Quinn Tupaia will miss the Baltimore match after injuries during the AB's 29-24 loss. South Africa captain Siya Kolisi says the victory was for the people of Soweto.
18: We're not going to say thank you in words only, but in our efforts. They can't afford to come and see us, but we had to fight for today. That's what made it even more special.
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0: More FM weather with Christchurch RV Centre, now open at 15 Mannion Road, Rolleston. Christchurch rain today, heavy at times, easing tonight. Some nor'easterlies turning sou'wester and a low of 5, a high today of 12 degrees. Tomorrow, patchy drizzle clears in the afternoon as fine spells increase and a high of 10 down to 1. Right now, we're on 9 degrees.
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We're in that Unstop 10 with Canterbury's 92.1 More FM. And if you fancy heading to the movies this afternoon, it happens to be National Cinema Day, and Reddings out at the Palms are doing tickets from just $5. They've also got cheaper tickets for the recliners and the Lux Lounge as well. So it could be a great chance to check out any movie that you've been meaning to go and see. It's Hinder, Lips of an Angel, Canterbury's More FM.

0: there. This is Sian Lana.
1: Okay, it's back tomorrow, the final week. Your chance to get in the draw to win a trip to Australia thanks to Choice Hotels. 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
0: Friend of mine says her son just always forgets his jersey at school or his shoes, and she says boys are different from girls. Is that the truth when they're young? We'll find it tomorrow with neuroscientist expert Nathan Wallace at

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1: Alex Warren is on a roll. After Ordinary, Fever Dream and Passenger, here's his latest, Rescuer. 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

0: Alex Warren, it is Rescuer on More FM. It's Sunday afternoon with Amber. And I also forgot to say, happy Father's Day to any daddies out there in whatever form that may take. Hey, Bird of the Year, it is back for 2026. Voting is open now. Previous champions have included the New Zealand Falcon last year, the Yellow-Eyed Penguin back in 2024, and then even back in 2021, a long-tailed bat took out Bird of the Year. So look, if you do want to cast your votes, you've got this month to do so, birdoftheyear.org.nz. Also, though, there is a game called Birdle. So it's like Wordle, essentially, and you can guess the New Zealand birds with various different categories. So you have to choose what they primarily eat, what size they are, what their feet are good for, where you can find them, and then you get to guess their name, and you get a bunch of chances. So if you want to try that one out today, it's very cute. Birdle.nz is the website, but yeah, get your votes in for our amazing Bird of the Year competition. Four on Blondes inside the next few minutes, and back as well with your tickets to Lomu with our Win It Weekend. Plus, you're in the draw to win a trip to Oz this afternoon. 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
0: And that movie is Lomu, an uplifting emotional documentary that celebrates Jonah Lomu's remarkable life and legacy while revealing the humanity behind one of New Zealand's greatest cultural icons. It's in cinemas now. And Charmaine, how about we sort you out with some movie tickets?
2: Yes, that would be amazing.
0: Awesome. Double pass is all yours, and then we're going to get you in the draw for the Trans-Tasman chicken as well.
2: Oh, that'd be good to win, wouldn't it?
0: It absolutely would. Sarah and Adam calling a winner tomorrow after five. And five more trips to give away with flights and accommodation sorted, all thanks to Choice Hotels. A final chance at that double pass and in the draw for tomorrow's Trans-Tasman chicken. We'll do that after four.
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0: We are heading, though, back into a non-stop 10. That's after our news headlines at 4 o'clock. Kicking off the hour with this one from Role Model, plus Roxette in there, Dua Lipa as well, and some new Kiwi music on the way. 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
15: Hi, I'm Jeff with the latest at 4. ACT wants to scrap the target for net zero greenhouse gas emissions by 2050. The Greens want to create publicly owned supermarkets to be set up by forcing Foodstuffs and Woolworths to sell more than 100 stores. National Party finance spokesperson Nicola Willis saying that would put taxpayers on the hook for a $2.8 billion government-owned supermarket. And New Zealand First Leader Winston Peters announcing a policy that from 2029, only New Zealand citizens will be eligible for New Zealand superannuation. In sport, rugby with All Blacks travel on hospitality.com, New Zealand and South Africa both on the way to the USA, catching the same plane out of Soweto. And Counties Monaco winning their third game of the MPC, thrashing Southland 47-24.
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0: More FM weather with Christchurch RV Centre, now open at 15 Mannion Road, Rolleston. Christchurch rain today, heavy at times, easing tonight. Some nor'easterlies turning sou'wester and a low of 5, a high today of 12 degrees. Tomorrow, patchy drizzle clears in the afternoon as fine spells increase and a high of 10 down to 1. Right now, we're on 9 degrees.
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1: It is Canterbury's 92.1 Mori Fairmouse Sunday afternoon, and what an awesome turnout yesterday at One New Zealand Stadium for the New Zealand Football Cup Finals, the first football ever played at our new stadium and the first National Cup Finals held in Christchurch since 2013, if you went along to that. Stella Lefty, it's Boston, Canterbury's Mori.

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1: Okay, it's back tomorrow, the final week. Your chance to get in the draw to win a trip to Australia thanks to Choice Hotels. 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
0: Friend of mine says her son just always forgets his jersey at school or his shoes, and she says boys are different from girls. Is that the truth when they're young? We'll find it tomorrow with neuroscientist expert Nathan Wallace at More.

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0: It is Ricky Reed and Sauna on More FM. It's Sunday afternoon. Are you a gherkin lover, a pickle lover? Did you see that KFC has released a pickle menu over at KFC in Australia for September only? I know if you're not a pickle fan, you'll probably think this is the most disgusting thing ever. For me, I think this sounds absolutely delicious. So, pickle burger, frickles, deep fried pickles, pickle loaded chips, pickle ranch sauce, and a pickle Pepsi, which is essentially your Pepsi, and it's got pickle juice in it. And I just think it sounds so, so yummy. I wish it was coming to New Zealand. At this stage, it's for a limited time only, September in Australia. So if you're making your way across the ditch anytime in September, you could try it. And if you do, let me know, is it as good as it sounds? And then let's demand that it comes to New Zealand, because I really want to try it. Got this one from Pink inside the next 3 minutes. Your final double pass to Lomu and a chance to get in the draw for the Trans-Tasman chicken as well. That's before five on Moi.
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0: We are getting you to the movies, and that movie is Lomu. And Steve, you're calling for a double pass.
2: Yeah, well, he's a bit of a legend, so be good to catch up on all the info and know it inside out, eh?
0: Yeah, absolutely. Hey, well, look, that's all yours. Plus, we will get you in the draw for the Trans-Tasman check-in as well tomorrow with Sarah and Adam.
2: Oi, oi, oi.
0: Oi, oi, oi. And Lomu is a celebration of the life and legacy of rugby's first global superstar. Featuring a never-before-seen family archive, Lomu is the definitive portrait of the player who changed rugby forever. It's in cinemas now.
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8: Hi, I'm Jeff with the latest at 5. ACT is calling for changes to the carbon tax as part of a proposed overhaul of New Zealand's climate policy. The Greens want to create publicly owned supermarkets to be set up by forcing Foodstuffs and Woolworths to sell more than 100 stores. National's promising to widen access to the government's first home loan scheme. New Zealand First wants only New Zealand citizens to be eligible for New Zealand superannuation from 2029. And on the West Coast, part of State Highway 6 between Greymouth and Westport has been closed because of a slip. To sport rugby with All Blacks Travel and Hospitality.com, plenty to think about for New Zealand coach Dave Rennie on the flight to the US. Adi Savia, Luke Jacobson, Quinn Tupaia all injured. And Liam Lawson will start at the back of the grid at the Italian Grand Prix.
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9: More FM weather with Christchurch RV Centre, now open at 15 Mannion Road, Rolleston. Christchurch rain today, heavy at times, easing tonight. Some nor'easterlies turning sou'wester and a low of 5, a high today of 12 degrees. Tomorrow, patchy drizzle clears in the afternoon as fine spells increase and a high of 10 down to 1. Right now, we're on 9 degrees.
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We could be turning up. That's the chick.

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1: Okay, it's back tomorrow, the final week. Your chance to get in the draw to win a trip to Australia thanks to Choice Hotels. 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
0: Friend of mine says her son just always forgets his jersey at school or his shoes, and she says boys are different from girls. Is that the truth when they're young? We'll find it tomorrow with neuroscientist expert Nathan Wallace at More. Okay.

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0: Samba. It is his newest one. It's called 12 to 12 on More FM. It's our Sunday evening and Samba on the way to New Zealand as You Are the Reason Tour, Auckland Spark Arena. 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We are back tomorrow though with Sai Lana and the Breakfast Club and more of this.
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0: Yeah, looking forward to being back with the crew tomorrow morning. And so the next 3 minutes, though, this one from Crowded House and Imagine Dragons before six on Canterbury's Moore.
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1: It is One Republic and Something I Need. It's Canterbury's More FM, just about 6 o'clock. And back tomorrow with Silana and The Breakfast Club alongside Sarah and Adam. 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We've given away 15 so far. So cool. Let's give you the chance tomorrow. I don't need a camera. Back straight after our news headlines, though, at 6. Kicking off the hour with this one from Ed Sheeran. Have a wonderful Sunday, or a wonderful Sunday evening. Bye.
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14: Hi, I'm Jeff with the latest at 6. The Greens have unveiled new policies around food security. It would force Foodstuffs and Woolworths to sell more than 100 stores and 2 distribution centres to a publicly owned entity. ACT wants to see a shift away from state-led climate change solutions, such as scrapping the net zero target. National's promising to widen access to the government's first home loan scheme. And New Zealand First wants only New Zealand citizens to be eligible for New Zealand superannuation from 2029. To sport rugby with All Blacks Travel and Hospitality.com, Springboks skipper Sio Kolisi not happy with his team's form in the series against New Zealand, thinking they can play better in Baltimore. And top seed Alexander Zverev through to the round of 16 at the US Tennis Open.
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1: More FM weather with Christchurch RV Centre, now open at 15 Mannion Road, Rolleston. Christchurch rain today, heavy at times, easing tonight. Some nor'easterlies turning sou'wester and a low of 5, a high today of 12 degrees. Tomorrow, patchy drizzle clears in the afternoon as fine spells increase and a high of 10 down to 1. Right now, we're on 9 degrees.
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1: Okay, it's back tomorrow, the final week. 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
0: A friend of mine says her son just always forgets his jersey at school or his shoes, and she says boys are different from girls. 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
1: 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It's the latest from Max LA called Crybaby, checking for our Sunday night. We actually got talking about this the other day in the More FM office here on Lincoln Road. We're like, he sounds like Justin Bieber when he was a baby, right? Have ever listened to this? Well, I say baby, teenager. And compare him with Max LA. A little bit, eh? Well, it's a compliment nonetheless, but love to hear what you think. You can text through to 559. This one from Pink Earth, Keith Urban and Pink on the way next. 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
1: Can you believe we've already given away 15 of these trips? I've got 5 left and you could win one next week. You're just going to get on air and then at 5 o'clock Sarah and Adam could be calling you and saying, "Oi, you're up to Aussie, pack your bags." 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
0: Friend of mine says her son just always forgets his jersey at school or his shoes, and she says boys are different from girls. Is that the truth when they're young? We'll find it tomorrow with neuroscientist expert

0: Hope you're having a lovely Sunday night. It's Canterbury's More FM. Teddy Swims and The Door singing about getting out of a painful, toxic relationship and starting a new chapter. Great advice from old Teddy. Jack, yep, today is National Cinema Day. See the Reading Cinema down at the Palm. They are doing $5 movie tickets right up until they shut at about 9:30 tonight. So plenty of great movies on. See the new Lomu movie. That's on at 8:05. You can swing on down there if you're nearby. But yeah, can't complain with $5 movie tickets. Right. But then you buy the popcorn or the drink, so then it becomes like 40. Shania Twain on the way next here at Canterbury's More.
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0: Bitches. Coming up to 8 o'clock on Canterbury's 92.1 Mori FM. Hopefully you've had a lovely Father's Day if you've been celebrating with the family. Have you had a chance to listen to this?
1: Father's Day.
0: Yeah, the Father's Day call. It's something that me and my old man do every Father's Day. We sit down and just giggle for the few minutes it goes on for. It's so, so funny. If you want a link to it, just text FATHER to 559 or flick it through again. You can have a little giggle yourself.
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0: On the way after 8 o'clock, an artist who was busking on the streets of Dublin just a few years back. That song number 3, Hootie and the Blowfish in there too. Sam Fender, Olivia Dean, biggest song in the world right now, playing just a few minutes time here at Canterbury's More.
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1: Okay, it's back tomorrow, the final week. 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
0: Friend of mine says her son just always forgets his jersey at school or his shoes. And she says boys are different from girls. Is that the truth when they're young? We'll find it tomorrow with neuroscientist expert Nathan Wallace and more.

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1: 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After Ordinary, Fever Dream and Passenger, here's his latest, Rescuer. 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

0: Mori Fim, brand new music from Alex Warren. It's off his latest album, Wild Child, and the song's called Rescuer. He's been doing such a good job at promoting it too on his Insta and TikTok and all his socials, really. This was him the other day. Here we go.
1: I'm going to call my mom and tell her my album's out.
0: This went on for about 40 seconds. His mum died a few years ago. I shouldn't be laughing, but he's got such a dark sense of humour. That went viral. And there was another one where he got kicked by a horse.
1: Please buy my album.
0: Not actually, but it looks like he did. But man, he is doing such a good job at the moment and taking over the world. And he's the loveliest guy ever. And you'll know that if you saw him in Christchurch. Unfortunately, not in Auckland, because he did get sick. But hopefully he'll make it up to us and come back soon. Nickelback on the way next here at Mori FM.
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0: Tomorrow morning, Si and Lana got plenty of chances for you to get on here and in the draw for this awesome trip. You get to go to Australia and choose where you go. 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You can make the most of it. You can go all the way over to Perth or maybe just stay closer like the Gold Coast or Melbourne. But as I mentioned, it's up to you. Just get on here throughout tomorrow and Sarah Anderton could be calling you at 5 o'clock. It's all thanks to Choice Hotels. Get more of what you value with Choice Hotels.
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0: 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She's a billionaire. On the way in 12 minutes for you. This one from Rihanna. On the way next. 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

0: there. 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
1: Okay, it's back tomorrow, the final week. Your chance to get in the drill to win a trip to Australia thanks to Choice Hotels. 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
0: Friend of mine says her son just always forgets his jersey at school or his shoes, and she says boys are different from girls. Is that the truth when they're young? We'll find it tomorrow with neuroscientist expert Nathan Wallace at Moore.

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0: for any Kiwi music out of the camp at all. Ricky Reid and Sauna on Canterbury's 92.1 Mori FM. Well, is that supposed to be the first weekend of spring? I don't know about that. Considering what the weather's been like today and also looking ahead to tomorrow, supposed to be absolute rubbish. Looking ahead for summer though, I know it's a couple months away, but they're saying, and this is good news, it's going to be one of the hottest summers in a long time because there's a heat wave coming over the country. But then again, we don't want it to be as hot as it has been in the UK for their summer, do we? I mean, like, I think 30 degrees is like the nice point. Anything over? No, thank you. So let's just cross our fingers and toes that it will be it'll be perfect for us, eh? This one from Aerosmith on the way next here at Canterbury's Morn.
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0: Aussie, Aussie, Aussie. I'm just trusting that you went, oi, oi, oi. We want to get you to Australia. Over to Aussie for an amazing holiday. We've only got 5 trips left. And I mean, 5's still a lot, but we did have 15 to begin with. But all you need to do, get on air tomorrow morning from 6 o'clock with the Breakfast Club, and they'll give you a key number, room key. Sarah and Adam could be calling you at 5 o'clock, telling you you're off to Aussie. We'll sort the accommodation, thanks to Choice Hotels, and the flights. You get to choose when and where you go. Where would you go? That's the thing, eh? I'll go to Melbourne just because we've got family there. So much cool things to do. But yeah, 6 o'clock, get on air. Best of luck for you.
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0: After 10, we're throwing it back with a bit of Radiohead. Creep is playing in 6 minutes. Catchy one from Alex Warren in there. On a train back to Boston. Still a lefty. Getting things underway next at More FM.
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1: Okay, it's back tomorrow, the final week. Your chance to get in the draw to win a trip to Australia thanks to Choice Hotels. One more chance for you and Somba tickets for free too.
0: Friend of mine says her son just always forgets his jersey at school or his shoes, and she says boys are different from girls. Is that the truth when they're young? We'll find it tomorrow with neuroscientist expert Nathan Wallace at Moore.

0: following a big smash hit, She's in Texas. That's new from Ella Langley. It's called Be Her on Canterbury's 92.1 More FM. She was asked in an interview the other day what the song's all about.
1: So it's not about being someone else, it's about being the her you want to be.
2: Yeah.
1: I think there's things that every person on this planet would like to see themselves do better as a human being. You know what I mean?
2: Sure.
1: If you don't, then I do not want to be around you. I do not want to be around you at all.
0: She's got a point there. If you would like to check out the full album, it's called Dandelion. It's so, so good. And just fingers crossed. I see she's touring the US at the moment, but when she gets a bit of a gap in her schedule, come down to New Zealand, play. She probably wouldn't sell at 1NZ. Let's be realistic. She's still relatively new, but maybe one day. Ella Langley, killing it at the moment. This one from Eminem on the way next here at More FM.
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0: Christmas, 11 o'clock on Canterbury's 90C1 Mori FM. Jack here, about an hour left of Father's Day. If you are a dad in Christchurch, hopefully you've had a great one celebrating you, getting dinner cooked for you. Not like you don't get that always. And getting lots of presents and all that. There will be some of us, though, who have lost our dads recently. So if anything, it's probably quite a sad day. But, you know, we've really got all the memories, eh? But big happy Father's Day to all the amazing dads here in Christchurch celebrating today. One of the biggest songs in the country right now, Noah Kahan, Great Divide, playing in 15 for you. And he's going to be playing in Auckland next year, April. Somber, getting that non-stop 10 underway next. More FM.
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1: Okay, it's back tomorrow, the final week. 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
0: Friend of mine says her son just always forgets his jersey at school or his shoes, and she says boys are different from girls. 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

0: 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It's called Crybaby on Canterbury's 91 Mori FM. Hundreds, if not thousands, of kids from Christchurch up in the North Island at the moment playing at the Ames Games. Not playing, well, playing, I suppose, playing, playing sports at the Ames Games. It is the biggest sporting competition by far in the country. 15,000 teenagers taking part in that across this week. Wraps up Friday, and hopefully we'll be able to bring some gold medals back home. This one from Barnsley and Tina Turner on the way next on Canterbury's More.
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0: It's almost midnight here on Mori FM. Oh, it is me, Jack Dunn. I'm Oots. I'm going home. I've got some 2 minute noodles in the cupboard, and I'm going to eat those. Watch a bit of Stranger Things. Great show if you haven't checked that out. Have a great rest of your night, whatever you're getting up to. The Breakfast Club back in tomorrow morning from 6. Get on here. You're in the draw for our Trans-Tasman check-in. 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A sign from Savage Garden, getting our non-stop 10 underway next. 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Bye-bye.
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1: Do you reckon Jay has a nickname for you?
2: Yeah.
1: What is it? Do you mind me asking?
2: There's a few. It's usually because he's a boy, something to do with poo.
1: Mum's a poo.
2: Yeah. Oh, he draws little pictures. It looks like the emoji. It's just a little thing we have going on.
1: Right.
3: So. Oh, cute.
2: It's kind of personal. You won't get it.
1: No, I get it. I get it very much.
2: Like, the minute you started calling Bosto, our boss, poo emoji, Bosto, I was like, oh, that's my nickname. That's my nickname, Jacob's.
4: Oh, you must, yeah,
1: you must be very proud.
2: Yeah.
1: Doing so. Well, I was to find out that my kids, actually, and they're women, grown women, that, but my nickname is Puff. And Puff.
4: Not Chiefy, which they also call you.
1: The grandkids call me. Yeah, they do call me Chiefy, but my nickname is Puff. And I said, why? So I said to them, why Puff? And Soph said, Puff Pastry, because you're so flaky. That's so good. That's what she said. I said, what? I was gobsmacked. I said, what do you mean I'm flaky? She goes, well, exactly.
2: She's got a point. Oh, no.
1: She said, Dad, look, everybody loves you, but the thing is, you say you'll do this and then you don't turn up. Or you'll say, oh, I can't because my food bag's arriving.
4: Yeah. Or can't, the wind's wrong, you know?
2: Yeah.
4: Can only do that on a full moon.
1: And I said, is that a thing? And she probably got a point because, but I like.
2: Probably got a point.
1: I like to have.
2: Simon.
1: I like to have an out.
2: Yes. And I think with you, from the short amount of time we've worked together, call it 10 months.
1: Yeah.
2: I feel like you love the idea of it.
1: Yes.
2: Yeah. And then the afternoon rolls around, or the thought of actually putting yourself in that scenario gets quite hard for you, and it's easy just to flake, Puff.
4: Because you're right. You do always want an out, but you also get yourself into it in the first place.
2: That's
4: and then
2: right.
4: You have to find your own out. It's like, why don't you just not suggest doing something in the first place, and then you don't have to give yourself the out.
1: That's a fair accusation, but I think that I'm not alone in this.
2: Yeah.
1: Because I'm the personality type that hates, it's actually a desperately awful emotion within me to let people down.
2: Yes. I know, but then you just do it anyway.
4: Yeah.
2: It's drawn out.
4: We should all go for dinner. Let's all go for dinner. And so by Simon
2: saying
4: that. Don't,
2: because that's triggering, because that's what he said to me on our holiday.
4: Yes. And then Simon thinks, oh, that's lovely. Lana thinks I'm being a really good friend by suggesting we go for dinner. But then you come to dinner time and you're like, I don't want to go. So then you actually let her down.
2: And then I'm in Queenstown kicking stones waiting outside Simon's house because I found out where it was, and he's not willing to come out for dinner.
4: The
2: windows are all steamed up.
4: Cheeseburger on the stones in Lake Wakatipu.
1: And I'm hiding behind the couch.
2: Yeah.
1: Oh, no.
2: Like I'm an insurance salesperson.
1: she took me seriously. No, but everybody loves puff pastry, though, don't they?
2: They do, that's true. It's just not that good for you, but it is delicious. It's yummy.
1: Yeah, thanks, Lana.
2: Yeah, flaky boy.
4: Puff the magic dragon.
2: Yeah.
1: That's a song about wacky backing, did you know?
4: Well, if the shoe fits.
2: You've done it to yourself.
1: Anybody hungry?
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1: So we know a fear of outdoor spaces is called agoraphobia.
2: Oh, I didn't know that actually.
1: Right, did you not?
2: Interesting.
1: Oh. Agoraphobia, some people can't go outside. There's a fear of spiders and it's called
3: arachnophobia.
2: Yeah, yeah.
1: There's a fear of goats and it's called angoraphobia. Just made that one up. It's not.
2: Oh.
1: But a mate of mine, there's a bit of a hashtag dad joke there, but a mate of mine, an acquaintance actually, look, we're not friends. He's got a fear.
3: Does he know that? What a way to
2: find out. How awful. Yeah, okay.
1: Well, he's just,
3: sorry, Bevan. Game over, mate.
1: No,
3: game,
1: Jonathan.
3: Set, match.
1: Okay. So he tells me he's got a fear. Wait for this. He can't handle wooden implements, anything with wood. And I'm like, what? Like, you know how you have a wooden spatula? He can't touch it. I kid you not.
2: I've got a friend that's like that with the new spoons. Like the spoons you get a sundae with.
1: Oh, so the wooden...
2: Todd, who works here, he cannot put the wooden spoon.
1: He's got this thing. So this guy can't actually... Like, if he went to, say, Mitre 10, and there was the wood section, and, you know, you sort of look for knots and stuff in there.
2: Is it too dry or something?
1: He just can't... He literally feels he can't touch it. He's going to be bilious sick.
2: Wow.
1: So, and 0800 More FM, if you've got it... Could you just give us a quick call? I'd love to talk to you about what actually happens to your brain when you touch wood.
2: Like, is it too... Don't look at me like that when you say that. Is it because it's too starchy in texture and it looks too chalky almost?
1: Well, says it feels like, for some people, you know that sense they go, the nails on the chalkboard, the nails on the blackboard, that sort of... And something happens within you, it just makes you feel creeped out.
2: Like trypophobia.
1: Like trypophobia with the holes.
2: The textures.
1: So this fear of wood, I thought, this guy's having me on. And so I searched it up, and it's called xylophobia. And it's a complete fear of wooden objects.
2: What's it got to do with a xylophone?
1: It can apply to, hey, you're dead. It can apply to forests or trees, anything made of wood, wooden utensils, that's your mate Todd.
2: Yeah.
1: Paper, even some people, even because, you know, paper's made of wood. They can't even touch paper when they've got it really bad.
2: Here's a text. This could be the same. I can't stand unglazed pottery because that's also quite, you know, the...
1: Oh, okay, yeah.
2: That's like a dry clay.
1: And I wonder if that's what
2: similar
1: it is.
2: Thing.
1: It's like almost that sort of dry skin, that papery thing.
2: I think I'm starting to catch it.
1: No, you're not.
2: The more you're talking about it makes me feel yucky.
1: Well, I've got some wood here for you. Where is it?
2: Oh.
1: No.
2: Oh, Dad. That's not a dad joke.
1: No. I'm literally looking. There was a wooden ruler that we had in here from Bondi. Anyway, if you've got it, here you go.
3: Ruler.
1: Hello, Chrissy.
4: Good morning.
1: So you cannot walk on a wooden deck?
4: No, absolutely not. It has to be painted as well. I can walk on if it's painted. But I can't be anywhere near a deck that's not painted. If people are walking on it in bare feet, I just freak out and just have to depart.
2: So, okay, in your travels through life, have you found other people, Chrissy, that have got the same thing?
4: I haven't. You know, even when I fly in New Zealand, I've lost so many forks and spoons because they take them off me because I can't use their wooden ones on the plane.
2: Oh, you try and take your own.
4: So I carry my own cutlery.
2: Yeah.
4: And they're like, oh, that's a weapon. We have to take that off you. I just, I haven't met anyone else like it, but my friends find it hilarious, like wooden chopsticks. Horrific. Just can't do it.
1: So that would preclude you from doing a lot. Like, how do you not use chopsticks? You just have to go over a fork.
4: Yeah, I just have to go for I can use the plastic ones. Like, some of them are the shiny plastic, which is all good. Yeah, it's the texture, I think. I can't, I'm even shaking talking about it.
2: Yeah, I think I'm catching it from you, Chrissy, no offence. I really do. I understand that sort of, that feeling of a dry foot on the dry wood is yucky.
1: Have you been diagnosed? You've got it. You've got xylophobia. Has anybody ever told you that before?
4: No, actually, it's interesting to hear that because, you know, having a name and that it's not weird, like everyone just thinks I'm a weird.
1: No.
4: Just like give me a lot of grief about it. So thank you.
1: Well, you are welcome. Just call me Dr. Simon. I'm here for you, Chrissy. I'm due house calls. Have a great day and thanks for calling in.
4: Wonderful. Have a great day,
2: Chrissy.
4: Team.
1: You too.
2: Go treat all the wood in the house.
1: This person can't touch paper straws because they're made of wood, so they can't use paper straws.
2: Aren't they made of paper?
1: Well, the paper's made of wood.
2: Oh, okay.
1: Phew. I'm exhausted.
0: One, two, three.
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1: So, Sir James Dyson, right? He invented the vacuum cleaner, the Dyson vacuum cleaner. Of course, the stick vac is the go-to for most people.
2: Which is available at farmers who currently have their Father's Day sale.
1: Well, gee, you got that in beautifully.
3: Seamless.
1: Yeah, that was awesome.
4: I don't know if they're on sale, but there is a Father's Day sale.
1: So what has James Dyson just launched in a big Paris event? It costs $900. It'll be 900 New Zealand dollars. It's about £490, I think. So it's about 900 New Zealand dollars when it gets here. It's on the market. It is the Dyson electric toothbrush that has a high-quality endoscope in it. So you can live stream to your phone while you're brushing. It'll actually live stream it to your phone because it's got this endoscope. So it's what your dentist sees inside your mouth.
2: Do you need to see that?
1: Well, that's the question.
2: Does it go back to your phone screen or something?
1: Yeah, to your phone screen. So, exactly.
2: Right.
1: Get my Dyson app, which does their vacuum cleaners as well, the high-end. So this thing has taken 6 years in R&D, Research and Development Lab.
2: You've learned that somewhere in the last week because you've used it three times.
1: 661 engineers over 6 years. It's got a 100K pixel macro lens camera and it carries an anti-gravity mouthwash tank on board.
3: Now, what does that mean?
1: So that means while you're cleaning, it's flossing. It's squirting.
3: Anti-gravity?
1: Yeah, I don't know what
2: means. Well, no, wouldn't anti-gravity mean, like, you know, sometimes when you're holding a bottle and you've got to hold it a certain way to get stuff out? Wouldn't that just mean that the water will always come out while you're holding it in different ways?
1: Great stuff.
3: Someone's done her R&D.
2: Ah, I think maybe I have.
1: So it squirts this little stream, a jet stream of water between the gaps in your teeth whilst, you're live streaming so you can see exactly, you can direction where the little switcher is going to clean those gnarly bits you can't get.
2: I wonder how they make that footage so that it's worth seeing, because if there was a camera at the end of my toothbrush now, that would be so blurry, dark. Well, it's just inside your mouth and you're just kind of scrubbing and moving it around.
1: It's got this high def 100K megapixel thing.
2: Oh.
1: So it actually illuminates your mouth. It's what the dentist says, it's like a blue light in there.
2: Not sure I want to see it, but each their own.
1: The one thing I will say is it cleans, from 6 years of research and 661 engineers involved, 72% more plaque comes off with this. It's not just a squirty brush.
2: 72%?
1: And so,
2: But 72% of your cash is gone too if you're paying $800.
1: Well, the texts are coming on. See, Jenny says, that's ridiculous. Nobody but the dentist needs to see that, surely. Well, I don't know, Jen. I'd quite like to stream. I'm a very big oral hygienist. I'm big on my oral hygiene. Do you guys clean your tongue when you do your teeth?
2: Yeah. Clean the tongue. Give it a good scrub.
1: Do you, Speedy?
3: Not really.
1: You should, because that's where all your bacteria is. So give it a good old...
2: This feels targeted.
1: Peter says, I can see that being used in all the wrong places.
3: Yeah, exactly.
2: Oh.
1: What does that mean? Up your bottom.
3: Simon.
2: No.
3: No. That's a colonoscopy. This is an endoscopy.
2: And it's way cheaper than that.
1: Yeah, what sort of person, Peter, would put a toothbrush up their body? Come on. Nobody's going to do that.
2: you can't be... Are you considering it? Seriously. Not
1: a toothbrush up their body. No. No, I'm not.
2: Okay, then option B, buying the Dyson toothbrush.
1: I'd definitely look at that.
2: Yeah. Oh, man, I just got... Nah.
1: Definitely. That's on the market, coming soon to a short store near you. They do. Even dentists are rating this thing, the Dental Association.
3: Yeah, well, they'll probably have shares in it or something, you know? Follow the money, that's what I say. Mm. Can't trust these people.
2: Hey, what does James Dyson look like? In my head, he looks like Captain Cook. Hang on.
1: He's 80 now, so he's...
2: Well, then that's true.
3: I'm sort of picturing Colonel Sanders.
1: No, he's definitely silver, but he looks like an old Colin Firth.
2: Let's have a look.
1: Colin Firth's pretty old.
2: Do you know what?
1: What?
2: And I mean this with so much respect, because I love our Dyson at home.
1: If you say he's hot, I'm going to hang out.
2: No, I don't. I don't believe for my eyes. I don't believe he's hot, but I believe he looks like a man that invented a vacuum.
1: Yeah, and a toothbrush.
2: He almost looks like a vacuum himself. Don't you think?
3: That's what you want to hear, right?
2: You look like...
3: So James, my friend James, the guy who looks like a vacuum.
2: His net worth is $15 billion.
1: Yep.
2: And that's going to go up if we start paying $800 for a toothbrush.
1: So, James, you look like a V1000 stick pack. Well done, you.
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2: You're just like my favorite song going round and round my head. 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

0: Just like you, we're up before the sun is. The Early Breakfast Club on More FM. That's slightly interesting.
1: Right, our third player today in Bodney's absence, he's hopefully back on deck next week, is Sarah of Dunedin. Hi, Sarah.
2: Good morning, guys. How are you?
1: Morning.
3: Good. Thank good, you. Sarah.
1: Okay, Sarah, let's do this. I need your help. So you're going to be the third judge in the room, and we're going to start with you. So here's the thing, how slightly interesting. I was talking with my daughter at dinner the other night, and she said, you know what the world's most expensive wedding is, Dad? I said, nah. And she said, have a guess how much it costs. I said, oh, well, you know, world's most expensive wedding. And I said, I'm guessing $200 million. The wedding between Anat Ambami and Radhika Moshan cost $1 billion. $1 billion. Rihanna performed, Justin Bieber performed. So the reason I wanted to tell you this is it's obscene, but this is a little breakdown of the most expensive wedding ever, and I might say the most Instagrammed wedding of all time. So they did an 800, there was 3,000 people at the wedding.
3: Jeepers, that's Dargaville.
1: There was a, exactly. There was a cruise, Sarah, that they did pre-wedding. It was a three-day event. The cruise cost $120 million for all the wedding guests. The most expensive wedding venue in India was hired at a cost of $14 million for the venue. The toilets cost $1.8 million. They imported these luxury toilets for the guests. The crystal chandeliers were imported to the venue, $10 million. The world's greatest musical lineup of all time, featuring, as I say, Katy Perry, Rihanna, Justin Bieber, Andrea Bocelli. They paid $38 million for those people to perform at the concert. The catering and the cuisine cost $160 million, and the champagne was $27 million. All up, 25,000 wardrobe transformations for the wedding guests over the 3 days, and an 18-page dress code was sent out to all the guests of the wedding. And that basically combined to make it the world's most expensive wedding ever. By the way, the parents of the bride are pharmaceutical technicians.
4: Yeah.
1: So, wow. In a country that's racked with poverty, to spend $1 billion on a wedding, I leave it to you. Mm. That is my fact.
3: It's the juxtaposition of wealth, isn't it?
4: Yes. Mm. Very well put, Lana.
3: Thank you.
1: So we're going to start with you, Sarah. You've been quiet, but I think that's because you were gobsmacked. At least that's what I'm hoping.
3: You can be honest, Sarah.
2: I think my jaw was on the ground the whole time. I must say that is incredibly interesting. It's disgusting how much money is spent, but that is very interesting.
1: So it's a yes from you?
2: It's a definite yes from me, yeah.
1: Well, thank you,
3: well
1: Sarah.
3: Done, Sarah. Well,
1: thank you.
3: The good news is you got your room number of 1688 at Choice Hotels.
4: That's, now you can be honest.
3: Now tell us what you really think.
1: Okay. Sarah, thank you. I'm putting you down as a yes. Have a great weekend. Nice. You're in room 1688 for tonight. Thanks, Sarah. By the way, 60,000 jobs were created, apparently.
3: That's good for the economy.
1: For the economy in India through that wedding.
3: Okay. Who wants to hit the piñata first?
4: It's a no from me.
3: I was bored.
4: Yeah, I was a bit bored as well. Well, why were you bored, Lana? To me, it was a bit sort of listy and numbery, and once you kind of said 1 billion, I'd sort of, and I feel like I kind of knew that about Rihanna. And
3: I remember when that wedding happened.
4: Well, not yes,
1: 2024.
3: Yeah.
4: Yeah.
1: All right, can I get Sarah back on the line? I kind of liked her attitude a bit more.
3: Good on you for finding the most expensive wedding. It's crazy that a wedding would be $1 billion. Maybe it was the delivery.
1: A little what?
3: Maybe it was the delivery.
1: Because my delivery?
3: Oh, God. Why did I say that?
1: My delivery?
3: Your delivery.
4: I thought your delivery was great. Your fat just sucked.
3: Look, Sarah's still there. She'll take you to the movies at the Octagon. Go through to Sarah.
1: I love Sarah. All right. Well, that's it. That's it. I'm stopping the Hollywood music.
4: Don't come Monday. Don't come
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1: Saw some TikToks on the Royal Guard's horses. 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The Royal Guard dude lost it. And I feel if I was to pat a Royal Guard horse, I think they would love it.
3: Well, it puts you above everyone else that's tried.
1: You jack it up, I'll go. And I'll put $2,000 if they put me in jail.
4: Are you hoping that the guardsman might look at you and look at the horse and say, oh, similar sort of face structure
1: Shut
4: there?
1: Shut up, Speedy.
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2: Morning, I'm Grace Cocker with the latest at 5. Police have responded to a reported family harm incident on Auckland's North Shore. RNZ reports one person was taken to hospital in a critical condition from Olive Tree Motel in Browns Bay. Heavy rain is heading north this morning, leaving behind flooding, slips and highway closures on the west coast. Met Service meteorologist Matapalo Magabotolane says it's a wet start to the week.
3: Several heavy rain watches in place, including for parts of Taranaki, Whanganui and other parts of the central North Island, as well as the lower parts of the North Island, including Wellington and the Tararua Range, which is under an orange warning.
2: Hundreds of support workers are going on strike today. The Nurse Maud employees are fighting for better pay and against cutting two of their sick leave days. The PSA union says they will continue with strike action until a reasonable offer is put forward. Around 170,000 passengers are reportedly stranded after a volcanic eruption in Indonesia. Operations at 8 airports, including Jakarta, are affected due to ash. In sport, rugby league with Machinery House in a league of their own, the Warriors have finished the NRL regular season in second place and will host the Dolphins in the playoffs on Saturday night. Panthers coach Ivan Cleary secured the minor premiership with a 38-10 win over the Tigers.
4: So cool to get a trophy and after, you know, a long season to be sitting at the top. Yeah, feels really good.
2: And Liam Lawson finished 14th for Red Bull at the F1 Italian Grand Prix.
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2: Cloudy across Christchurch today with light winds. Partly cloudy tonight as well and right through into tomorrow with some northeasterlies picking up. I've just 11 today, dropping to 6.
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2: Yesterday on the show, we spoke about, I don't even know how we got there. We were talking about, the TikTok videos of the horses, the Royal Guardsmen's horses outside Buckingham Palace, even down the Mall.
3: Yeah.
2: All those horses around royal residences that if you ever go to the UK, you are not supposed to pet. You're not really supposed to get close. And the people that get attacked by the horses or screamed at by the guards when they pat them. And you came in here because you've never been to the UK, which we established.
3: No, and it was my daughter showing me these TikTok videos. I said, man, that just looks outrageous. Because one of the Royal Palace guards, there was no pleasantries. That's the thing that shocked me. They weren't like, please step away from the horse, ma'am. It was like screaming.
2: I do think a lot of people get mixed up with tourist attraction versus actual, to an extent, a security force.
3: Yeah, and they are working military horses, and I get all that. But I don't know
2: that you do, because you don't see someone walking up to a horse and patting it in World War II.
3: Well, no, but I was around in World War II, Lana.
2: You said something yesterday that people all throughout the day repeated back to me. Does Simon actually think he wouldn't? And I said, look, I don't know. They said, was he just making it up for the radio?
3: No.
2: I said, I don't know. All I know is I don't think you did.
3: No.
2: You'll fall back on it if you get arrested. Just making it up. But I was like, I just think there's a bit of naivety there because you haven't been to that part of the world before.
3: No, and that is true. That's true. But then, no, I wasn't making it up for the radio. I genuinely think that if I went there, then they would probably make dispensation. I did embellish it when I said that Buckingham Palace would never risk a worldwide furore if they arrested me.
4: And of course they all know who you are as well,
3: yeah,
4: right?
2: So because they also face the music, the New Zealand version.
3: Exactly. So
4: very specific New Zealand version.
3: I get all that. But I stand by what I said, that, you know, I'm sure, you know, I mean, it's a stupid thing to say, I suppose. So I just sort of watched that video. And then when the horse bit the Asian guy, though, I was like,
4: I'm watching that
2: it's
4: video.
2: Bad.
4: It's a 10-minute compilation of tourists trying to pet these horses.
2: There's so many of them, eh, Speedy?
4: There's this one woman who's like got nibbled on the shoulder and she just completely falls back and tries to like scuttle away on the ground.
2: Pretty much.
3: I would love to try it though. That's my nature. Like, my kids will say that, Dad, you're like a 10-year-old. I've always been like this. Can you imagine if I did though and I petted it and the Royal Palace Guard was really pleasant? Then you'd all have to suck it.
2: Yeah, and I would suck it then. Sweet. I just don't see that happening, man. Because these aren't the horses that just turned up when you were born. These horses have been there for centuries. And I just don't. Anyway.
3: There are certain things. I think it is my nature, Lana.
2: Mm.
3: There are certain things. It's not an arrogance. Some may confuse it for arrogance. It's totally not. I'm as insecure as all hell. But, like, I watch the news and I watch 10 Downing Street. The new PM, he looks real cool. Now, they've got a pussycat there. And I just feel
2: he now is going to pet the cat at Downing Street.
4: You're going to take some whiskers with you over there.
3: So
2: you're going to take some New Zealand tuna.
3: I'll take that high-end cat food, that wet one. What's that stuff?
2: The Petite Divine stuff.
3: Yeah.
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1: Here's the thing. Our prime ministers, from Jacinda Ardern, David Longley, Christopher Luxon, those people have always done radio. You know, they've done radio interviews and they do it for fun. I've been in Helen Clark's office on the ninth floor and done a radio interview with real good fun.
2: I understand that. We've interviewed Pink. We've interviewed, like, yeah. When you got, you know...
1: So why couldn't I go to number 10?
2: Because we're talking, like, we're in a little bubble down here, man. Okay?
1: No, and we're not, yes. Woman.
2: That's the best comeback ever. No, woman. I just don't know that they care for us of the level that you believe that they will, because you've never been there to see it.
1: And that's because you say I'm naive. I just say I'm a guy that goes, I'm going to give that a go. I'm a give it a go guy.
3: Yes, Simon. I don't know. I'm going to change my tech here and lean in on you. Go, yes, man.
2: I just want to go over some of the comments on the video that from many of you, and we're getting texts now as well. Please note, Simon, there are signs all around the horses that you may see, says Shazza. Another Lana says, Bosto, can we get these guys off to London? Oh, it's going to give me a heart attack if that ever happens.
3: The Imagine. Thing you're missing about these signs, though, is that they don't mention Simon's name by name.
2: Oh,
3: so yes. It's actually not for him.
4: My man!
3: I think you should go to MI5 and just say, hey, I'm here to talk to the chief spy boss.
2: Oh, MI5.
3: And then make your way out the yard. If anyone can do it, Simon, it's you, mate.
4: Yeah. My man!
2: Okay. Okay. Go. But I'm not coming. Not if you're going to go to M15 and freaking FBI thing.
4: M15. And you call me naive. You don't hear James Bond say, can I be put through to M15, please?
3: 1B5.
2: I don't even know what that is. That's like their special crime unit, is it?
4: Yeah,
2: oh, yeah, you're not going in there, man. This is like me wishing I could mow the lawn at Buckingham Palace. I just know it can't happen.
3: Now, Lana, shoot for the moon, and if you miss, you will land amongst the stars.
1: Yes, exactly.
3: Simon can take his whiskers, you could take a lawnmower.
1: Yeah. Text here says, this would be amazing. Simon, I think you're up for it. Go for it. Get to the UK. Amy, Lana, please check your Instagram. It has a photo of me patting the horse in London. Go get him, Si. There's a lot of support for this.
2: Amy, we don't need him.
1: Yes, we do.
2: Oh, my God, guys.
1: What?
2: It's the M5. The M15 is a motorway in London.
1: No, it isn't. MI5.
2: Yeah. Oh, God.
3: Please hold.
2: Okay, basically, in short, I just wanted to highlight the fact you haven't been there, okay? And that's fine. But it's just funny what you think you could. If it ever happened, if a world happened where we could one time go, I just don't see that.
1: Can you imagine, Lana?
2: Yeah.
1: Now, no jokes aside. All jokes aside, I mean.
2: What? But I was going with it. Okay, what?
1: Go on, don't be a gloomy Gus. All jokes aside, can you imagine? You've seen those images where people go to Downing Street. Mm. You imagine if you and I could get into Downing Street just for a 5-minute, like a radio chat from New Zealand with who is the British?
2: Oh, it's the new guy, Andy.
3: Andy Burt. And then he might say, Simon, come with me. I want you to meet Vladimir Putin and put an end to this. And you could be the guy to broker peace.
1: Well, now.
2: I just think there's no dream too big
3: at this point, Simon. Lana, look after the cat.
2: Lana, here's some treaties. Give the cat some temptation, would you?
3: Hi, Lana, look after the cat. Simon and I are off.
1: Yeah. Lana, you couldn't make Andy and I a cup of tea. We've got some men's business to discuss in the main room.
2: There's a kitchen up there with your name on it.
3: When they're Simon to negotiate a trade deal with Trump.
2: Put on a casserole, would you love?
1: Oh, my gosh. I seriously reckon that guy, Andy, what's his surname?
3: Well, you need to figure that
2: Burnham?
3: Out before you ask.
2: Is it Burnham?
3: Yeah, Andy Burnham.
2: Yeah.
1: And the new he looks like a pretty reasonable sort of a bloke. I reckon he would love us. That's what I'm saying. I'll leave it with that.
2: Oh, God.
1: Now.
2: Why do I feel like I'm going to be the only one, if we ever went, the only one with you?
1: Who can you talk to get us there, Lana? You know some people.
2: I do know some people. It's whether or not those people want to know us. That's the problem.
1: Don't tell them why we're going to Pat the King. Pat the King. That's your...
2: To Pat the King?
3: Yes, Simon.
2: And meet the cat.
3: This is what I'm after. No idea is a stupid idea. We're going to pat the king and feed the prime minister.
2: A horse pie.
1: And now that would make headlines. Simon and Lana from New Zealand, pat the king down. Brilliant. I can see it. 7:45. 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
2: This is why I don't like travelling with you. 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
14: Morning, I'm Grace Cocker with the latest at 5.30. New Zealand First wants non-citizens shut out of the superannuation scheme. People who have lived here for 20 years on a resident visa can receive the payments, or 5 years after 50. But Winston Peters argues they will not have contributed as much tax.
15: They will not have paid into the system for the length of time to warrant a full payment. It's not a question of being unfair. It's a question of the integrity of our citizenship laws.
14: Wild weather has caused havoc on West Coast highways. Flood closures include parts of the Upper Buller Gorge Road and State Highway 65, as well as Murchison to Kawatiri. It's also single lane between Punakaiki and Fox River. Dozens of people, mainly students, are feared trapped inside a collapsed building in Delhi. At least one person was killed when the five-storey structure came down. Two others are critically injured. Construction work was being undertaken in the building's basement at the time. In sport, motorsport with Megan Turbo. 80,000k tyre warranty. Kimi Antonelli is the first driver from Italy in 60 years to win the F1 Italian Grand Prix. The Mercedes driver took the chequered flag after starting 19th.
16: It's a day that will remember forever. Probably the most special win so far.
14: Liam Lawson was 14th. Paul Cole has won the London Squash Classic for a third time. And the Panthers claimed the NRL Minor Premiership with a 38-10 win over the Tigers.
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14: Cloudy across Christchurch today with light winds. Partly cloudy tonight as well, and right through into tomorrow with some northeasterlies picking up. High of just 11 today, dropping to 6.
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1: I've just had a quick thought. Now, this could be risky behaviour. If anyone's been listening to the show for a while, I talk a lot about my dad, Shaney Boy, on the show. And, you know, I've always said, Boston's always like, get him on, he's a crack up. And I'm like, I'm just a bit nervous, Si, because...
2: Are we going to talk to your dad? I've never spoken to your dad.
1: I know, but I'm only nervous because he is salt of the earth. I love my dad. He's salt of the earth. He's got a mouth on him like a...
2: A sailor,
1: and that's being kind. But he means well.
2: I watched one of his videos yesterday.
1: Yeah.
2: So I'll get the bleep button ready, shall I? We don't have one.
1: So I just thought I'd ring him.
2: Nice.
1: Is this risky?
2: No, this is great. I've never met the man. So yeah.
1: Let's see if Shaney Boy answers.
2: What do I call him? Shaney Boy?
1: Yeah.
2: I can't call him.
3: Hello?
1: Dad!
2: Shaney Boy!
1: Shaney Boy! Yo!
3: What's happening?
1: I meant to say, you're live on the radio, Dad.
2: Oh my God. Shane, it's Simon here. I work with Lana. I'm not sure if you know that, but you've done a fine job. She's a wonderful woman.
3: Oh.
1: Okay.
2: You disagree?
1: Hey, Dad was stuck with me over the weekend because I obviously had to pivot because my sister had influenza.
2: Right.
1: Dad, I know we've never really had you live on the radio because it can be a bit risky sometimes, you know, but I just wanted to ring you.
3: Definitely.
1: Yeah. I wanted to ring you and say I love you so much and I hope you have a good Father's Day. And I'm sorry I'm not there this weekend, but hopefully at some point I'll be back to assault your ears when I'm back in town again soon.
3: That's lovely, Lana. Thank you very much.
1: Oh,
2: what are you up to today, Shane?
3: Cleaning the Airbnb, apparently.
2: All right. Because I saw one of your videos yesterday. You spent a bit of time at the beach there. You found a log that was covered in, was it cockles or what were they?
3: Gooseneck barnacles.
2: Barnacles.
1: What sort of barnacles?
3: Gooseneck.
1: Gooseneck. Gooseneck.
3: Yeah.
2: Do you sell them or do you eat them?
3: I leave them on the beach.
1: Yeah. Dad just drives for hours on the beach. You can drive on the beach up north. You just drive forever.
2: Yeah.
1: And he just sort of scouts the place out. Yeah. And then he puts up these videos. I showed you some of the videos.
2: Oh, I love
1: them. Like, what's he found today? And it's like so different.
2: Shane, if I asked you to give me three words that describe Lana, what would you say?
3: Jesus.
2: Would you? Well, she's good, but I'm not sure she's that good. But what were the other two then?
3: Because you don't know her that well, Simon.
1: He's recovering well.
2: What would you describe? Three words that describe her.
3: Jesus, that's the spot, isn't it?
1: Yeah. Shouldn't be too hard, Dad. Sure you got.
3: No. I love you so much, Lana. Oh. She's beautiful, she's loving, and she's my daughter.
2: There you go. Oh, that's actual real
1: sweet.
2: That's
1: true, I am his daughter.
2: That's very sweet.
3: Well, I got blamed anyway, so...
1: Oh, I love you, Dad. This actually paid off pretty well.
2: Yeah.
1: Watch out, Boston might get you on a contract.
2: What was she like as a little girl? Like, as a, you know, as a...
3: Oh.
2: Yeah?
1: Yeah.
2: A little girl.
3: Yeah, well, she looked one way and then the other way.
2: Yeah.
3: All at the same time.
1: Oh, I had a crooked eye. Dad, don't tell them that.
2: She had the two most beautiful eyes. In fact, one was so beautiful the other couldn't stop looking at it. Is that what you're saying?
3: That's exactly right.
1: Oh, Dad, love you so much. Have a great Father's Day.
3: Thanks, Lana. Love you too.
1: Love you, bye.
2: See you, Shane. Bye, mate.
1: I did, man. I had this eye. I could see the Sky Tower and that big fish and gore at the same time.
2: Really?
1: That big trout.
2: And you were single?
1: And, well, I was three, so yeah.
2: Oh, okay. Oh, he's gorgeous.
1: Oh, man.
0: We've never given away this many trips.
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1: Missy Elliott.
2: Come on! Is it worth Legend. It? Let me
1: work it. Yeah. Yo. Queen of hip hop, right? Yeah. Like, she's got some absolute bangers. Mm. Yesterday, something did happen on the show. This song was part of the pop quiz. There was a question that was answered. I think it might have been question six or something. And it was about the lyrics to that song.
3: I'm not feeling comfortable here.
1: If we just think about the way that Missy Elliott performs that, play Missy Elliott again.
3: Oh, man. Come on, is it
2: worth it? Let me work it. She's just cool, eh?
1: She's cool. Yeah. She's got swagger.
3: She's, yeah.
1: We read out a pop quiz question yesterday. Well, Simon did. And when I heard it, my insides just kind of curled out. You know, something happened to me. I curled into a little ball because I thought, this is just, with all due respect, the least cool way that you could possibly say anything to do with Missy Elliott.
3: Put my thing down, flip it and reverse it. Are lyrics from what rapper?
2: You said it like an old, old wooden ship. Like a Victorian man.
1: Play it again.
3: Put my thing down, flip it, and reverse it. Are lyrics from what rapper?
4: That's right. Hello, everyone. Hello. I'm Simon Bunn. Yes. I like the way you work it. No diggity. I like to back it up.
2: Please reverse it and flip it down and put it backwards.
4: I like big butts, and I will not lie.
3: I think I sound very much like... Come on. Is it worth it? Yeah. Let me work. And then this... Put my thing down, flip it, and reverse it.
2: No,
3: lyrics,
2: Simon.
3: From what rap?
2: Yes. No, don't try and remix it. We've done it already for you.
1: Yes.
3: Oh, what?
1: So, thanks to Lana, who kindly volunteered to play the part of sort of a Missy Elliott impersonator to some degree. We have now the Si and Lana version of Missy Elliott's Work It.

0: aplauso. Ladies, you sure know how to work.
1: I'm actually so white.
2: But then put your thing down.
3: Yeah.
2: And reverse it.
3: Flip it and reverse it, Simon. I can
2: test. Put your thing down. Reverse it.
1: I'm a professional radio host. When you ask me to read out the pop quiz.
2: Since when?
3: Yeah. Since the news at 20 to 8? Or since that time you kept pushing F10 and the station would go off here?
4: Mike McRoberts said to get the news on time. And weren't you hanging out with him when you were growing up?
3: Let's go one more time. We're missing. Let's roll it back, baby. Come on.

0: Yeah, Elliot would be surely proud. Paola says you guys rock.
1: You've actually made me sound uncool.
2: Yeah, we did that.
0: Oh, that's our fault.
2: That's right.
0: For sure.
2: We totally stitched you up there. God.
0: Yeah. Just be glad we didn't do Tupac Shakur. Okay?
1: Oh, man. That is so mean. I'm going to put my thing down and flip it and work it.
0: 180 degrees.
3: Yes.
0: Flip it round.
4: That was the Early Breakfast Club. 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
3: Morning, Glenn here with the latest at 6. Starting overseas, around 170,000 passengers are stranded due to eruptions from a volcano in Indonesia. It's been going off since Friday. 8 airports suspending operations due to ash, including Jakarta. Back here, hundreds of support workers are going on strike today. The Nurse Maud employees fighting for better pay and against cutting two of their sick leave days. The PSA union says they'll continue with strike action until a reasonable offer is put forward. Wild weather has caused a bit of havoc on highways on the west coast, flooding causing a number of closures, including parts of the Upper Buller Gorge Road and State Highway 65. There are some weather watches and warnings around the country today, a wind watch in Nelson, and a lot of rain for the bottom half of the North Island. If they're elected, New Zealand First wants superannuation to be restricted to citizens only. Winston Peters says there wasn't the same high level of immigration when super was first set up.
4: The scheme is sustainable now. The problem is a lack of growth in the economy, and if we address that, we would not be having a problem with super at all.
3: And the search is on for the country's best sandwich. The campaign's fronted by celebrity chef Al Brown. A survey showing most Kiwis make the same sandwich at least three times a week.
5: Turns out we're in a bit of a sandwich rut. Average Kiwis know about three sandwiches, and they don't vary from those very often at all.
3: Sport. I honestly eat the same one every single day. In rugby league with Machinery House in a league of their own, the Warriors, yeah, boys have finished the NRL regular season in second place. The Panthers took the minor premiership with a 38-10 win over the Tigers. Coach Ivan Cleary.
6: After, you know, a long season, to be sitting at the top feels really good.
3: Awa's second and hosts the Dolphins Saturday in week one of the finals. The losing team gets another life in week two. Kimi Antonelli is the first driver from Italy in 60 years to win the Italian Formula One Grand Prix. Kiwi Liam Lawson had a few setbacks, finishing 14th. And women's defending champ Aryna Sabalenka is the first player into the quarters at the US Tennis Open. It means defending champ Carlos Alcaraz due on court about now.
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7: Christchurch City weather with Mitre 10 Mega, your go-to for all things gardening. Cloudy today, light easterly winds and a high of 11 degrees being forecast. Tomorrow cloudy again, easterly winds through the afternoon, 13. We warm up through the week. Wednesday mostly sunny and 15. Outside now, a little bit nippy, 5 degrees in the city, rain overnight.
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7: It is 6:05, a very good Monday morning. Morning, Lance.
9: Good morning, how are we feeling?
7: Feeling great. The All Blacks didn't quite get there. The Waratahs did get there, just.
9: The Waratahs?
7: Did I say the Waratahs?
9: Oh.
7: Come here, call
9: I'm
7: me Chris.
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0: This is More FM Pitbull and Neo. And give me everything. It's 6:09. Morning to you. Morning, Lana.
1: Hello, Simon.
0: Morning, Speedy. He's coming in here very slowly.
2: It's gonna be good.
0: Hello, Speedy.
3: Good morning.
0: Oh, there it is, and the music started. Worth the wait. Hope you had a great weekend, folks. Spring-like weather over large parts of the country, which was nice.
1: Yeah, oh man, in Auckland, I got sunburned.
0: Oh,
1: at the Warriors game, it was just the weather was just beautiful.
0: Yeah.
1: Slight chill once the sun went down. But before that, just that perfect spring weather.
0: Lovely.
1: Gorgeous.
0: That sort of makes you feel anticipatory, doesn't it?
1: Yes.
0: That's the word for the summer. So, yes, today's not quite so flash around the country. Got a bit of a cold snap. Anyways, the Warriors won, Lan.
1: The Warriors won by 1 point.
0: Wow.
1: Stressful. But like I said to some guy next to me who I didn't know, I said, mate.
0: Mate.
1: Mate, listen here. I'd rather an ugly win than an ugly loss.
0: Oh, 100%.
1: So let's just take that. But then Penrith won last night, which means they won the minor premiership. But we're not worried about that, boys. What are we worried about? The big one.
0: Woo-hoo!
1: Say it after me.
0: The big one.
1: Okay, good.
0: Good. Today on the show, speaking of the big one, do you know McDonald's is celebrating 50 years in the game?
1: Now, what's the first one in Porirua?
3: Yeah.
1: Good.
3: Well, the first one in New Zealand, not the first one in the world. That was Utah, wasn't it?
1: Yeah, that was that guy that started it, and then he sold it to, and he had a brother, and then...
0: That's it. There's actually a fascinating story. I think Michael Keaton played the part of the movie about the guy, the founders of McDonald's. Mm. Yeah, they started with very meagre means. So anyways, as a celebration for their 50 years, we will tell you about a cool competition where some of the prizes you can win.
1: Oh.
0: Basically, you pick a balloon. Our studio's decorated with McDonald's 50 years. You'll pick a balloon, one of the 50 in the studio. We'll pop it on your behalf, and in there is a prize. And every prize is a banger.
1: And because we want to make this extra exciting for you, today and this week is the last week of the Choice Hotels Trans-Tasman Check-In, so still chances every weekday for you to win a trip to Australia.
0: How good is that?
1: It's going to be a ripper week.
0: Should point out too, just after 7, you really do want to hear this. Nathan Wallace is a neuroscience educator. I was saying to Lana, you know, my brother has boys. I've always had girls.
1: Mm.
0: And boys are different. They're hardwired differently. And
1: are they though?
0: That's why we've got Nathan Wallace on the front. Because another friend of mine has sons, and they'll always come home from school, no jersey. Where's your jersey? Oh, I don't know, I've left it at school.
1: Like, girls do forget things, but I have been amazed with Jay growing up at just how it just doesn't retain information.
0: No.
1: But is there an excuse for that? Or is it actually, like, is there a neuroscience behind why they don't?
0: Yeah, is it a hard wiring of the brain? So Nathan,
1: or are we accepting them being thick?
0: No, well, I think they do develop later. I think that's reasonably accepted. Anyway, Nathan Wallace will share his experience and his wisdom on the difference between young boys and young girls when it comes to forgetting stuff just after 7. I think you'll love this. And Community Page Rage after 8:30. Got a goodie?
1: I got about 3. I just need to pick which one.
0: Okay.
1: Yep. This time of year is great because everyone's angry.
0: Good stuff. And who doesn't like a survival story? I've got something next which you'd just go, how is that even possible? That's on the way after this. Nice to have you with us at the start of a brand new week.
1: Woo!
0: Getting set for school holidays too. The little ones are a bit tired. This is more.
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0: This is More, 16 past 6. So we all do love a great human survival story. Those dreadful Nepalese floods, you know, when that glacier exploded?
1: Yeah, glacier. Well, there's a rock fall and then that hit some sort of lake and then the, oh my gosh, sheer amount of water.
0: Yeah, like, I mean, I don't know why. I guess it's human nature. Some of those images, you're so gobsmacked.
1: Mm.
0: You're so completely overwhelmed. It sounds a funny expression, but the visual symphony of like this terror.
1: Yeah.
0: And when you see people running.
1: And you know they're not going to make it.
0: They don't make it.
1: I know. And like.
0: Hundreds of them.
1: And also now that we've seen so much AI. You just desperately wish that it was with that. I mean, how long's it been? 2 weeks now?
0: Yeah.
1: And it's just...
0: 11 days, yeah. It's like, it's extraordinary. And you just simply cannot believe what you're seeing.
1: Mm.
0: It is, as you say, it's like an AI movie. It's like a Jerry Bruckheimer movie. Anyways, so we know what happened is it was simply catastrophic. And the pain and the suffering and that those people will have to endure, the rebuild, all of that, we know. But through it all, there's been some remarkable images of, like, one I saw which just made me burst into tears, dissolve into tears, a little baby pulled out of the mud.
1: God. Yes.
0: And then another one where they were just, this young girl was completely wedged, trapped with concrete and steel. Half her body was viewed, half was underneath the steel, and they were trying to pull her out, and she was terrified and screaming. The workers, those SARS workers were amazing. They got her out, she survived. So I read this morning when I get into work, a 64-year-old woman has spent 10 days buried alive under mud with a kind of... She was on the fourth floor of an apartment.
1: Wow.
0: And there was some kind of breathing hull that had just miraculously formed that she was able to get a little bit of air in and a little bit of carbon dioxide out after 10 days of being completely consumed by mud.
1: And it kind of turned hard, right? Like it was like concrete in the
0: end. Exactly. It had solidified. 64 years old, they pull her out alive.
1: Wow. And did you read about the workers in the tunnel?
0: No.
1: They did find some of them in that hydro tunnel that they were looking for.
0: Did they?
1: And some of them were alive, but not like this woman who was caked with mud and able to survive.
0: She was buried alive.
1: Man.
0: Like it was like a little portal. So just an extraordinary story of survival for her. And can you imagine, like, you don't want to actually think about it, what it must have been like for her day one, day two.
1: Would she have even known? You go crazy in your own mind, wouldn't you? And
0: day
1: like your And we're assuming she's just lying there. I mean, her body would be mangled in all sorts of
0: remarkable
1: ways.
0: Too, with no fluid going into it. She couldn't drink. She was completely pinned.
1: And then to be found, oh my gosh.
0: And that's the last thing, good point to finish on, Lana, too. You're right. Those SARS workers, I saw some images where they were going through this precarious location to try and find people. I'm like, man, those people are genuine heroes. That is, to me, laying down your life for your brother.
1: And are they using dogs? Like, how are they finding these people?
0: They did have dogs, yeah.
1: Right.
0: With their little socks on, which is kind of cute. But anyway, it's just a nice story. 10 days buried alive, she survived.
1: Incredible. Do you think they'll, I mean, so 11 days now, with the stories we're hearing, there's been a couple over the weekend, there could still be more people found.
0: And I guess you're right. And I guess the hardship with that is for those that have lost people in that. They're thinking, I wonder if my darling could be one.
1: Yeah.
0: Yeah. Amazing. Just amazing. 6:20. So that's a nice heartwarming story to kick us off. Thank you again for joining us this morning. Hope you had a lovely weekend. You're looking forward to a new week. Just think what it could bring. This is Sam Fender and Olivia Dean. Rein me in at More FM.

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1: Cannot hear that song without thinking of how scared you and I were to do with the duet.
2: I know. I know, you get that sick feeling in your guts when you hear that intro now, don't you?
1: You do. It's actually PTSD, I've realised. That's what it is.
2: It is. Some people have real trauma. That's ours.
1: 6:25.
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1: Right, okay. We've been doing this with Choice Hotels for about 3 weeks, and it is great fun.
2: This is the last week where we are putting you in the draw. There's a trip every weekday for you to go to Australia with your loved one, with your friend, whoever it is, and go stay at a Choice Hotel. I want to do something a little bit different here, first thing. So I see over the weekend that Lotto was won.
1: Was it?
2: And the odds of it being won with Powerball at the weekend were 1 in $38.4 million on a Powerball ticket.
1: Django.
2: And guess what?
1: What?
2: Someone did win.
1: How much?
2: And they were from Gizzy. They won about 28 mil. They were from Gizzy. And guess what?
1: What?
2: I know someone in Gizzy. So I thought we could all start the rumour. Who do you know in Gisborne? Now, it could be, like, for me, a friend Amanda that I went to primary school with that I haven't seen since she was about 8. That's the person I know in Gisborne. And I'm just going to start a rumour that I heard.
1: It was
2: Amanda,
1: her.
2: I went to primary school with.
1: You can't say that. Amanda's probably sitting there going, it's not me. And then she'll get people
2: That's
1: knocking
2: fine.
1: On her door.
2: But at least she knows now. And I didn't say her last name because I can't remember. So who do you know in Gisborne? 0800 More FM. You don't say the last name, but let's just start a little rumour mill and see if we've got anybody that we can say. Get on air, of course. You go in the drawer to win a trip to Australia. See the game I'm playing here now?
1: So you've got to be from Gisborne or you just...
2: No, it's who you know in Gisborne. Do you know anyone in Gisborne?
1: Yeah.
2: Okay. Who is it?
1: Mark.
2: Oh, Marky boy.
1: Can I say his surname?
2: If you want to.
1: He's a surfer. Mark Davidson.
2: Mark Davidson the surfer. You reckon it was him?
1: Come to think of it, yeah, I didn't hear from him over the weekend.
2: When was the last time you heard from Mark Davidson the surfer?
1: 4 years ago. Oh. But I still... It'll be him.
2: Okay, so it's either Mark, Amanda, or let's go see.
1: It'll 0800 be him, because he was one of those guys. He was lucky, you know.
2: Yeah.
1: Was just, let's go to Jenny. Hi, Jenny. Hello, Jenny. How are you?
4: Oh, hello. Good. How are you all?
2: Hey, who do you know on Gizzy? Jenny? Who do you think won Lotto?
4: Oh, I think it might be Amber. I've got a friend, Amber, who lives in Gizzy.
2: Classic Amber. Would she tell you straight away, or would she maybe sort of breadcrumb you with the info?
4: Oh, definite breadcrumb.
2: Yeah.
1: Well, the great news is you've got room 1817 with Choice Hotels. So you
4: Sounds
1: could be
4: good.
1: Yeah, mind you, if your mate lends you some of that 28 million she just won, you can
2: stay longer.
1: You can upspec it.
4: Upgrade. Amazing.
1: Jenny, thank you for calling and have a great day.
4: You too. Bye.
1: Hang
2: Bye-bye.
1: On there.
2: So the person's already gone through and actually claimed the ticket.
1: Have they?
2: So it's not like, oh, who bought a ticket from XYZ? Someone's actually gone and claimed it. They know they've won.
1: I know this is a crazy game.
2: Yeah.
1: $28 million, what's the first thing you would buy?
2: Butter chicken.
1: Now that's a Dargaville girl right there. That is a Dargaville girl right
2: Ask
1: there.
2: Ask me the level of curry.
1: Hot.
2: Mild.
1: Oh my gosh.
2: Ask me She's to call a naan.
1: What naan? Garlic.
2: Garlic, but if I'm feeling out there, cheesy garlic.
1: Well, you can afford to get fat, man.

0: This is More FM. That's Pink and Trustfall. Oh, we're late. Sorry, I just noticed the time.
1: I think we've been ripped off there. I think one of those singers sang for too long.
0: Yeah, she did. just zip it, would you, Pink? We've got work to do. 6:30, stand by. News and sport on the way. And then Speedy has House Slightly Interesting.
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12: Morning, Glenn here with the latest at 6:30. Overseas first, 8 airports have temporarily suspended operations due to eruptions from a volcano in Indonesia, including Jakarta. Eruptions have been going since Friday last week, stranding around 170,000 passengers. Back here, heavy rain is heading north this morning after leaving slips and flooding across the South Island's west coast. Here's the latest from Met Service.
13: Heavy rain watches in place, including for parts of Taranaki, Whanganui, as well as the lower parts of the North Island, including Wellington.
12: Yeah, it's going to be quite windy in Nelson today as well. Hundreds of support workers are going on strike today. Nurse Maud employees are fighting for better pay. They're also not happy over attempts to cut 2 of their sick leave days. Emergency services have responded to an incident at a motel in Auckland which left a person critically injured. RNZ reports Hatohone St John was called to Olive Tree Motel in Browns Bay last night. And Environment Southland's hoping people show respect to each other during the white bait season which kicked off last week. Spokesperson Hayley Fitchett says being courteous is also a great safety tool.
14: There's a lot of activity with stands, nets, boats, all sharing the same area. So we'd like people to look after themselves and each other.
12: Sport. In rugby league with Machinery House in a league of their own, no minor premiership for our Warriors. The Panthers finished the NRL regular season in first, beating the Tigers 38-10 last night. Coach Ivan Cleary.
15: It's a good reward. It's special.
12: Our Waz second and host the Dolphins on Saturday in week 1 of the playoffs. We get another life if we lose that game. In the other code, 9 All Blacks won't travel with the squad to the US for Sunday's fourth and final test against the Springboks. Captain Adi Savea, Quintu Paia and Luke Jacobson all injured in yesterday's loss, and six others also not needed in Baltimore. 14th for Kiwi driver Liam Lawson at the Italian Formula One Grand Prix, won by Kimi Antonelli. Kiwi Scott McLaughlin's on pole for the final race of the IndyCar season in the US today, starting in about half an hour.
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0: Christchurch City weather with Mitre 10 Mega, your go-to for all things gardening. Cloudy today, light easterly winds and a high of 11 degrees being forecast. Tomorrow cloudy again, easterly winds through the afternoon 13. We warm up through the week. Wednesday mostly sunny and 15. Outside now a little bit nippy, 5 degrees in the city, rain overnight.
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1: The Ames Games start this week.
0: Oh, they're huge, aren't they?
1: I've been sent secret recordings from the opening ceremony that I'll share with all the parents.
0: Good.
1: In case you're wondering how it's gone.
0: Huge. Okay, we'll talk about that shortly. How slightly interesting after Kiala settled it more. I am

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1: Si and Lana's.
2: That's slightly interesting.
0: Right, Speedy.
3: I haven't seen these movies, but you guys have both seen the Zootopia movies, one and two.
0: I've watched them both, love them.
2: Yep.
3: There's a great scene in the first one with the sloths.
4: Sloth?
5: Hey, Flash, I'd love you to meet my friend.
4: Officer Judy Hobbs, CPD, how are you?
6: I am doing just
4: fine,
6: as well as I can be. What?
5: Hang in there.
6: Can I do?
4: Well, I was hoping you could run a plate
6: for you.
4: Well, I was hoping you could
6: today.
0: That is one of my favourite scenes.
7: And it isn't the entire movie.
0: It's like, but in that scene, as a viewer, you're like, okay, stop this gag now. We get it. But it just keeps going on and on. Oh,
7: it's kind of like Family Guy where they just keep smashing the same joke, but that's the humour.
0: It just keeps going. Brilliant scene.
3: People love sloths, eh? It's like Sid the Sloth in Ice Age.
0: Over the
3: weekend, I found this fact out about sloths. Okay. Class, 50% of sloths die from doing this one thing. What do you think it is?
0: Sleeping.
3: No.
7: Running?
3: No. 50% of sloths die, Simon, block your ears, when they go to the bathroom to do ones or twos, in particular number twos. Because they live in trees, right? Whenever it's time to go to do a number two, they slowly descend down the tree, and then when they get to the ground, they can get in position to do their tinkle or drop their kids off, shall we say. When that happens, boom, in swoops jungle cat, in swoops eagle, kills them.
0: Oh.
3: They're so exposed on the ground that they just get murdered by other animals.
7: They ought to go up the tree.
3: But they can't get up the top too high because they need to be able to kind of be on a flat surface like the ground to do their business, shall we say.
0: Well, in a way, that's better, though, because I thought what you were alluding to was that in the process of extricating the bowels, that caused them to die. And I thought those poor blokes, every time they got busted,
3: they do lose a third of their body weight every time
7: Holy smokes. Well, because they're holding on so long because they're scared of the cats.
3: Correct. Because every time someone says, I'm off to the toilet, the rest of the family goes,
0: don't do it!
3: Wow.
7: Because you might hold on so long in hopes that it will be fast.
3: Yeah.
7: Also. Wow.
0: Elvis Presley must have been the sloth.
7: Yeah. Okay, can we go 0800 More FM if you'd like to be the third voter? Bondi is away. He should be back next week, hopefully. Fingers crossed. He's just on with the annual leave.
0: Yeah.
7: Give us a call if you can get on air.
0: I'm just going to go live on this one.
7: Yeah,
0: hello
7: nice.
0: There.
8: Hi,
0: who's that?
8: This is Sam.
0: Sam, great to talk to you, Sam. Did you just hear Speedy's fact about the sloth?
8: I did.
0: So we're going to go straight to you first and foremost. Is it a yes or a no?
8: It's a definite yes. I loved it.
7: Brilliant.
3: Good on you, Sam.
7: I thought it was quite quick too, eh?
0: Yeah.
7: Quite fast delivery.
0: Sam, congratulations. Yeah. Thank you for calling in. Thank you for being the third judge. You're going to go in room 1834 for the Choice Hotels draw tonight.
8: Amazing. Thank you so much.
7: Wait,
0: you're welcome.
7: Sam.
0: Hang on the phone though, Sam. Don't hang up. So it's a one yes.
3: One yes.
0: Lana,
3: the hard two to go.
7: No, I loved it. I thought that was great. Really quick. Straight in with the audio that you prepared earlier at home. Really good execution. Really good research. Absolute yes from me.
0: Yes.
3: And we dinged our bells at the same time.
7: Wow.
0: And I'm going to go pretty much, I'm going to give you the reason I'm voting yes so soundly is A, it didn't cover the Middle Ages. Most of your facts do.
7: I do think that's your speciality story.
3: Yeah, true.
0: B, it's like, it was just an unusual fact. It's something I've never even thought to find out about, but you had me from hello.
3: Wow.
0: So it's yes from me.
3: And let's all just learn from our friends the sloths today and be careful when going to the toilet.
0: Well,
3: let's not let our species become like the poor sloths.
0: But what a great thing, though, just in summation. Like, if you're losing half your body weight every time you go to the bathroom, you don't need to count your calories at all.
3: Yeah, jealous.
7: No.
0: Exactly.
7: As long as you're going frequently and your gut health's good.
0: Yeah.
7: Sorry to bring it up, but...
0: Wow, not to get hung up on that, but that's pretty impressive stuff right there. Well played, Speedy. 6:45, this is more.
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0: 12 minutes away from 7. Shout out to Abby, who's just messaged Lana. She's one of Lana's friends and she just said she notices with her slightly interesting, I change the title all the time. I've never noticed that till your mate pointed that out.
7: Well, when she said it's always funny, I never know which morning what one I'm going to get if you're going to call it that slightly interesting or how slightly interesting. And now that Abby's mentioned it, I'm like, that's so true.
0: It's 100% true. I don't even know what I mean. No. So, thank you, Abby, for pointing that out. Now you've made me exceptionally self-conscious for tomorrow.
7: Simon said, how did you know her? I said, oh, well, we grew up together and we went through Holy Communion together. So that makes us sisters for life because we were dressed up in small bridesmaids' outfits and went through Christ.
0: Good. Well, that's the way to go.
7: That's what we did.
0: Good work, Lana.
7: Yeah.
0: 10-7.
16: Going, they got the pass away.
7: Oh my gosh.
0: Great commentary.
7: Jeepers.
0: That's great commentary.
7: That's the team from Sky. After they had the mayor on Friday night with the Jai Arrow saga by cutting to a Betcher ad, they apologised for that.
0: Disgrace.
7: Still.
0: That was a disgrace, yeah.
7: It was a brilliant night at Mount Smart. So we had to wait and see what happened last night with the Panthers game. Panthers smashed the Tigers, which therefore means we sit at second, which means our next game, we didn't find out until late last night where they announced it on TV from over in Australia, that our next game is going to be 6:05 this Saturday. And they have granted us the right to play it at Mount Smart. Now, I've heard a little birdie say that'll be it now for Mount Smart, but we'll have to wait and see. And that the next home final, because we get two, regardless of if we win or lose, the next home final, apparently, allegedly, that one will be at Eden Park.
0: So that's about a 50,000 seater. Do you think they'll sell that out?
7: 100%. Mm. Yep. So tickets go on sale, if you're a member, today at midday. I've had to plan my entire day around that.
0: Yeah, you have. Can I ask this question?
7: If I miss out, Simon, I'm going to wear a black veil tomorrow.
0: Oh no! Please don't miss out. Can I help?
7: do what you need to.
0: What's the capacity at Mount Smart?
7: It's about 28,000, 26,000. But the thing is, there's a lot of members that don't use their tickets. Sometimes that's why it can appear to look sort of empty. But those tickets are sold.
0: But that's a big day for the club. Then if you're going to Eden Park and
7: yeah, but no, it's not for the club. That's the thing. Now we get to finals, it all goes to the NRL.
0: Oh, poo.
7: Because they split it with both teams.
0: Oh, disappointing.
7: Yeah, poo is exactly it, Simon. That's dead right.
0: Poo.
7: Let's say it all together. Oh, poo.
0: Big grown-up words for us.

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1: Send us a text on 559. Who do you know that is competing this week at the Zespri Ames Games? The Ames Games started back in 2004, and in 2004 there were only 760 athletes.
0: Yeah, amazing.
1: Still pretty cool, from 17 different schools. This year they are breaking a record. 14,500 kids will compete from 467 schools.
0: Wow.
1: Across 27 different codes. They all sort of converge on Tauranga. Over the weekend they had their opening ceremony. Is it Frankie Venter, the singer? She's the Kiwi chick. She performed Olivia Dean. Listen to the kids in the auditorium.

0: party.
1: I just love that. There is something so infectious about young people just nutting off.
0: It's cool at intermediate school age. There's something for all these kids.
1: Yeah.
0: And they've been looking forward to it, you know, through winter. They've trained for this to get ready. We've got heaps of text messages from different daughters and sons going along to the Ames games.
1: How long are they?
0: They're for the week.
1: Right.
0: And there's a lot going on. Tauranga is just so busy. The Mount, everything with this being on.
1: Love it.
0: And it just looks like an incredible weekend. Well, I know I've got a couple of nieces and nephews that are going to be there. Everyone knows someone.
1: Yeah, yeah. There's heaps of texts coming in with kids involved or parents or even grandparents texting and saying their children involved. That's really lovely. Yeah,
0: so
1: well, good
0: go
1: luck.
0: Hard at the Ames games and good luck for your team.
1: Yeah, absolutely. What a great event. 17,500 kids.
0: 14,500 kids.
1: Amazing. 3,000 are gone.

0: This is More FM Sia and Unstoppable. A couple of minutes away from seven.
1: Sorry, I'm still reading about all the kids going to the Ames games that we're getting text messages about.
0: Yeah.
1: Swimming girls from Pukekohe going. I'm a teacher. I know a lot of kids that are competing, and it can cost around $800 per student. So a lot of fundraising's going on for the Ames games.
0: Nice.
1: And also, yeah, heaps of people. Yeah, but their granddaughters or daughters playing football. That must be one of the biggest codes there.
0: Just such a great event for sure.
1: They'll be knackered next week.
0: Yeah, sleeping.
1: Man.
0: A couple of minutes away from seven, news and sport coming up then. Neuroscience educator Nathan Wallace. We phone him because we've got this problem. Do boys forget their shoes and their jerseys and leave things around the house because their brains are hardwired differently from girls or not? Is that just an urban legend?
1: Mm.
0: We get to the answer in 10.
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17: Morning, Glenn here with the latest at 7. Around 170,000 passengers are currently stranded overseas due to eruptions from a volcano in Indonesia. 8 airports suspending operations due to ash, including Jakarta. The eruptions have been going off since Friday. Now, talking flying, people heading out of Auckland Airport are being told to expect more changes, mainly at the international terminal. Travellers urged to follow signs or ask staff for directions. Eventually, the domestic and international terminals will be under one roof. More weather watches and warnings for parts of the country today. Rain easing on the south.

0: Island's west coast, but there's plenty of slips and flooding. Met Service now issuing a strong wind watch for Nelson and heavy rain watches across most of the bottom half of the North Island. New Zealand First wants non-citizens shut out of our superannuation scheme. Leader Winston Peters says people who've moved here and become eligible won't have contributed as much tax.
1: They will not have paid into the system for the length of time to warrant a full payment. It's not a question of being unfair.
0: And celebrity chef Al Brown is fronting a campaign to find New Zealand's best sandwich. Al saying a survey shows Kiwis have different opinions about what a sammy actually is.
2: For me, it's between two bits of fresh bread. People are pushing, you know, is a butty a sandwich? Is a cheese roll a sandwich? I wouldn't have thought a cheese roll was a sandwich.
0: Sport. Rugby league first, and the Panthers have finished the NRL regular season in first place, securing the minor premiership with a 38-10 win last night over the Tigers. It means our Warriors claim second and a home playoff against the Dolphins on Saturday. Lose that game and we have another life playing again the next weekend. And the other code, 99 points in the NPC on Auckland's North Shore last night, North Harbour beating Northland 57-42. Rugby with All Blacks travel in hospitality.com. And Kiwi driver Liam Lawson suffered a few setbacks, 14th at the Italian Formula One Grand Prix. Kimi Antonelli, the first driver from Italy in 60 years to win it.
3: It's a day that we'll remember forever. Probably the most special win so far.
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5: Christchurch City weather with Mitre 10 Mega, your go-to for all things gardening. Cloudy today with light easterly winds, a high of 11 degrees. Going to be cloudy again tomorrow, light winds through tomorrow afternoon, 13. Wednesday, really nice day, sunny and 15. Outside now, a little bit cold out there, 5 degrees after overnight rain.
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5: 7:05. Lana, you guys have raised or are raising a young boy?
7: We are, and there are a few questions. There's sometimes where I go, is this just a boy thing?
5: Yeah.
7: Will you put the remote in the fridge?
5: Well, this is the thing. We raised four girls. And so is there really a difference in the hardwiring of their brains when they're little? We'll find out with Nathan Wallace next at More. Like

0: More FM, that's the lovely Olivia Dean and the man I need. Well, now, one guy that I absolutely respect, Lana, I've had a bit to do with him over the years, is a neuroscience educator by the name of Nathan Wallace. He's got a new book coming out, an amazingly gifted man. He joins us on the line to solve one of world's greatest mysteries. Hello, Nathan.
1: Hey, Si, how you doing, mate?
0: Good, mate. Thank you very much.
2: Hi, Nathan. Nathan, so many questions. Hopefully you have so many answers. We've been talking about the behaviour of young boys in particular at the moment. And
1: right.
0: As distinct particularly from girls. And it comes in the realm of just being tidy. Now, my wife and I did four daughters.
2: Yeah.
0: A friend of mine's got two boys.
2: And I've got one boy.
0: My brother's got two boys. My sister's got three boys. Why are they so remarkably different when they're younger, Nathan, when it comes to forgetting stuff? Is there something that is different in the brain from boys to girls? Like this friend of mine, her son just has come home, he's lost his school jersey, and it's like $150.
2: And that's me every second day. Jay comes home with one shoe, his school bags, and I'm sort of like, when will it sink in?
0: Yeah. So are they different brains?
1: They are different things. I mean, when you study the brain right across the whole lifespan, I mean, I often get asked this question about elderly people because men's and women's brains age differently.
0: Right.
1: Like for a woman, the posterior hippocampus shrinks. So the hippocampus is associated with your memory. The front half is more about relationships, but this is the posterior hippocampus. So you might say that's the basis for why you get the forgetful old lady who doesn't know where her car keys are, doesn't know where the sunglasses are, because that part of the brain, the posterior hippocampus, literally shrinks in the female brain.
2: Mm.
1: But in the male brain, the part that doesn't shrink.
0: Ah.
1: Which is sort of contradicting what we're saying. And the part of the male brain that shrinks is the part that's to do with mood regulation. So you basically get forgetful old woman, grumpy old men.
2: Yes, and you do. Yeah. Oh, my God.
0: Really?
1: Yeah.
0: Okay,
1: that's
0: so
1: the part that shrinks.
0: Well, that's the disappointing
1: but
0: part.
1: It's worth saying.
0: Yes.
1: It's worth saying, though, that when the female posterior hippocampus shrinks, it still doesn't get as small as a male it starts out with. So straight away, that gives us some reason why maybe males lose more of their things, because their posterior hippocampus isn't generally as large.
2: The capacity is smaller.
1: It's a bit controversial.
0: No, okay, so this is interesting. So does that explain why little boys, you know, 5-year-olds, 12-year-olds, they forget stuff, you know, where they've put their jerseys?
1: Well, it doesn't fully, because the hippocampus is one of those most studied areas of the brain, because size correlates with function. So we can say smaller means less memory. But, I mean, you got half the studies, they don't agree in the difference between male and female brain size and hippocampus. Some of them say it's larger in the males, some say it's larger in the females. This is one of the things that when we talk about gender in the brain, you don't really have a male brain and a female brain. You know, we have what's called the mosaic theory, which means that, Lana, your brain's probably 75% female, but there's probably 25% of your traits that are more male than Si, and vice versa. So it's not really as simple as having a male and a female brain. What we do know is right from the time babies are born, when they did this amazing study where they had put a baby in a blue stretch and grow, and put the baby in a pink stretch and grow, and put it into a room full of people, and just recorded the language that they use. Now, quite probably not that surprising, was that I think the three most common words for females were beautiful, pretty, and cute. The three most common words for a male were clever, brave, and strong.
2: Oh.
1: And so that starts to give us an answer, really, because beauty is an external thing. So, you know, part of being beauty is having the right shoes, having the right dress, having the right hairband.
0: Interesting.
1: Whereas clever, brave, and strong are all internal traits that you don't need to carry with you, you know. So there's probably something in there about how we encourage boys to be more internalized, clever, brave, and strong, than we do with girls that are encouraged more to think about their environment and how things appear.
2: Yeah, isn't that so sad when you look into how the world ends up being for a lot of people who feel pressure to look a certain way or to not show how they really feel, in both cases of genders, and you go, my gosh, we've done this ourselves to these kids when they're babies.
1: Yeah.
0: Well,
1: is
0: that right, though? Like, I've got a friend of mine's a school teacher, Nathan, and he's a very, I guess that to describe him so that everybody understands, he's very liberal. So he did not want to raise their son with the stereotypical stuff. So he gave his son dolls, girls' clothes to play with and dress up. But he said it was a remarkable thing that they just watched the son develop, and he ended up just completely gravitating away from that and to more what you'd term masculine sort of things. It just was something
1: I had the same experience. I had the same experience. With my first daughter, I was determined that, you know, my daughter was going to have all the chances that a male had, and I wasn't going to, you know, stereotype her down to being all about being pretty and stuff.
0: Yeah.
1: So I never gave her dolls. I never gave her prams. She had trucks and she had Lego and stuff.
0: Yep.
1: And, yeah, she just become the most cheerleader of cheerleaders.
2: Yeah. Like she just, and it's peers. It's the peers. And the environment they're in, it's not just at home, right? The minute they go to school, you kind of do lose grasp of a bit of that, don't you?
1: Yeah. Well, I think a whole lot of it's just driven genetically. You know, we're born with a temperament that's already in place.
2: Mm.
1: So it could be that we don't have a lot of say over those, you know, male and female characteristics. And a lot of them are just genetically driven.
0: Really interesting stuff.
2: So circling back to the initial question then, with all this fascinating stuff you've told us, when I'm harassing Jay, our son, because he's nine, and I've just said, put your lunchbox away, and I find it under the TV or in the dishwasher or in the freezer, and I go, wait, what? That is actually something.
1: When do you expect that to end? I'd say about 32, Lance.
2: Oh, no. Okay. There's no reason why a boy would forget more than a girl when it comes to neuroscience, though, is there?
1: Not really. Other than the things we've discussed that sort of hint at the edges of it, there's no solid thing, no.
2: Wow.
0: Incredible.
2: You are
0: Nathan,
2: great.
0: Yeah, you are, man. We should get you on regularly because you're just always so brilliant to talk to. Nathan, thank you so much.
1: You, Si. Appreciate it.
0: Really love chatting with you, mate. Yep. Thank you.
1: Good to hear your voice, mate.
0: And yours
1: you
0: as well, Nathan. Go well, mate.
2: Likewise. Okay. Hey, by the way, Nathan, we have to give you something. We've got technically you're on the radio. We have to give you a room number to win a trip to Australia. Is that all right with you?
1: I'll go for that.
0: You're in the draw.
2: Yeah, you're room number 1563. We'll let you know.
1: 1563. Okay, brilliant.
0: Thanks, Nathan. See great to chat.
1: Have a good one.
0: You too, mate. Bye. He's so brilliant, that guy. Nathan Wallace, neuroscience educator at More FM.
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5: Cloudy and light winds for Christchurch, a high of 11 degrees. Into the city, things looking busy at the moment. Half an hour to the city from Rangi Order. That's fast out Highway 1. In from Belfast, sitting at just under 17. It's building through St. Albans. In from Sumner, 23. Ferry Road looking quite slow at the moment. And the Southern Motorway from Rolleston, 25. We are slow through Addington.
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0: Yes.
2: And I'll come back next and do that. The Netflix Ray Gun documentary.
0: Oh, yeah.
2: Is it out? It's out. It came out a couple of days ago. I saw it at the weekend. I thought of you and I watched it. And I think I might be the only person that thinks something about that documentary. I could be outnumbered here.
0: Let's talk after Panic at the Disco. 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Good morning.

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1: Well, we've been waiting for this documentary to come out, and it came out, I think it was on Friday when it first dropped on Netflix. The documentary all about the Australian breakdancer Ray Gunn.
2: Right before the Olympics, I went to my therapist, panicked. She was like, what's the worst that could happen? The whole world could laugh at me. She's like, do you think that's reasonable? There was this frenzy. It was this growing monster.
3: 0 points.
4: How did this person go to the Olympics?
1: Yeah. So I saw it, right? I watched it. I wasn't sure if it was going to, like, we didn't know for a long time if she'd be involved or if it was just going to be a documentary about how it all went wrong. I feel so sorry for her.
0: In what respect?
1: Now, when you watch the documentary, and people have said now that she's more hated than ever before, that she shouldn't have done the Netflix documentary and all the rest of it. That's the latest thing. But after watching it, I don't know, maybe I just hate seeing people being completely, absolutely mashed into the ground. After watching that, I can totally see how this happened. It was a novice sport, right, that was added into the Olympics. There was no real proper framework other than she had to go to Oceania, which had dancers from even, say, New Zealand, all parts of Oceania, went and competed. A lot of breakdancers actually didn't go because there was drug testing.
0: Oh.
1: Because it's the Olympics.
0: Right.
1: So that
0: breakdancing would tend to be associated with, you know, weed.
1: Typically.
0: And, yeah.
1: Typically it wasn't something that you need to worry about that with, right? Like it wasn't like you're going to do the cycling and you got to be careful what you eat, what you stand around.
0: Yeah.
1: Not for these guys. Anyway, so she goes to this Oceania thing. She had been fascinated with it, but it was a hobby. Even her parents are in there and they were joking like, oh, she's not going to be very good. And like, I think she's a bit quirky as well. Like, she's a little bit quirky. So anyway, hear me out. She goes to the Oceania thing, right? Don't read the text, just let me just talk to you.
0: Yeah.
1: So then she goes to the comp. She's slowly getting through and she like wins it. And she's like,
0: Oceania, yeah.
1: She wins the Oceania thing, which means she then has just qualified just like that. And then she goes to the Olympics and it tells the story, and it's her part. It tells the story of how she kind of knew she was going to fail.
0: Right.
1: All she wanted was 1 point. She wasn't going there thinking she was going to win gold. She couldn't because how bad she was compared to everyone else. She was getting an absolute hiding the whole way through, but she felt like she couldn't pull out because she'd beat people in Oceania, because it would have been worse for her if she'd just pulled out.
0: Yeah.
1: But would it have now, you know?
0: Man, you put yourself out there.
1: Anyway, so she's like, I looked last night in the Netflix trailer. She's getting death threats again.
0: Yeah, which is just ridiculous.
1: But is it that deep?
0: It's awful, yeah. But you see, it is polarizing because even you saying that story, there's a text here from Glenn. He says, don't, Lana. She's trying to be the victim. She stopped legitimate breakdancers from going. She got told a position where she could say who went. One of them would have been all good for the tests.
1: Yeah.
0: So, but, I mean, and that's the pushback she seemed to get. Did she prevent people from going legitimate
1: only because she won the qualifying thing. So why weren't they at the qualifiers?
0: Yeah.
1: I agree. Like, she certainly wasn't the best dancer by any means.
0: No.
1: But she went through the right framework and it was kind of like...
0: What I didn't quite understand is the vitriol, because...
1: That's
0: I
1: what
0: saw
1: I
0: the
1: mean.
0: Dance at the Olympics and I go, okay, she's useless.
1: That was her try. So that only happened at the end there. She tried to do something so out of the box that.
0: Yeah. But she's useless in a fun way. She's doing, I suppose what people felt was it minimized the mana of breakdancing and the Olympics.
1: Totally. Then my question is, I know she didn't do the hoppy, roundy, sealy, snaky thing.
0: Oh, that was too.
1: Don't get me wrong. I'm not Mrs. Ray Gunn, but. I just don't know then how could this have happened? How could she have got there? Because even her other dances that she was doing before she did that kangaroo thing, those ones were getting 0 points as well. So she was terrible from the get-go. How did she win Oceania?
0: I don't know. Maybe the judges were on weed.
1: And that's where I think there's a little bit more about the whole drug testing thing. Because why, if and they've got these other breakers that are there who talk quite... savage about her, which
0: about
1: is fine.
0: Reagan.
1: Like that's their opinion on the whole thing. And you when they're talking about it, the producer actually at one point says, well, why didn't you go? And they go, I don't believe in the Olympics. And they go, well, so why are you so worked up about it then?
0: Yeah, and that's a good point. So it's on Netflix now?
1: It's on Netflix now. That's a good text here on 559. Don't hate the person, hate the system. A little bit like that.
0: Yeah.
1: Also, her husband was the coach, and I don't know if that was a good idea. Because when he talks about that dance with his kangaroo, he said it was the most beautiful thing I've ever seen.
0: Oh, no.
1: Have we let your mum coach
0: you? No, you can't have that.
1: It's not good.
0: He's got love heart eyes.
1: Yeah, it does.

0: This is more FM Ed Sheeran, Martin Garrix, repeat at 7:28. Just talking about that breakdancing, one other thing you mentioned about why a lot of people didn't go into it because, you know, it's drug testing at the Olympics and so, you know, maybe weed. At the US Open, the tennis open that's underway at the moment, Aryna Sabalenka, the world's number one female tennis player, stopped a game and midway through the match.
1: Yeah.
0: Because there's such a stench of weed in the crowd.
1: Where is this open, sorry?
0: At the US Open, oh, Flushing Meadows.
1: It's everywhere there.
0: Yeah, and that's what I read the story from ESPN saying that they've got a real problem now. So the umpire had to basically that, and Aryna Sabalenka was pointing to where the weed smell was coming from. They had to try and find the person who smoked
1: weed. Well, you would be, I suppose you would be paranoid if you were here, because if it was smoke and you inhale too much, that's true, eh? that can come up on their tests.
0: Yeah, absolutely. And then you've got the sort of the asthmatic part of the tennis players, but it's so prevalent now at the US Open, this pungent smell of marijuana through the whole complex. Alexander Zverev, who's the German number one and he's won a major, he was asked about it in an interview and he said I didn't come here to go to play tennis in Snoop Dogg's living room, which was a fantastic line. Hey, but it's
1: Dad?
0: Exactly.
1: Brother?
0: But it's out there, man. So
1: yeah, especially in America, you can tell the rules have changed. Even when you walk down any old street, it's just
0: absolutely.
1: Yeah.
0: Crazy. 7:30, news and sport around the corner. A chance to win $1,000 for the pop quiz in 20 minutes. We haven't given this cash away. We want to. It's not our money, so we love to give it away. That's coming in 20 minutes. And then Lana has seen something.
1: Oh.
0: She's got consumer envy.
1: I do. It's a Monday morning. You're probably feeling a little dreary after a big weekend.
0: Yeah.
1: How good is the Ninja coffee machine by David Beckham? Anyone know?
0: Hold that thought. We'll come back to it in a...
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11: Morning, Glenn here with the latest at 7.30. Wild weather has caused a bit of havoc for highways on the South Island's west coast. Flooding leading to a number of closures, including parts of the Upper Buller Gorge and State Highway 65. There are weather watches and warnings in the middle of the country today, a wind watch in Nelson, and a lot of rain for the bottom half of the North Island. Around 250 support workers are going on strike today. The Nurse Maud employees are fighting for better pay and against cutting two of their sick leave days. Pickets being held this morning in Nelson, at Christchurch, Hutt Valley, Porirua and Kapiti. If they're elected this year, New Zealand First wants superannuation to be restricted to citizens only. Winston Peters saying there wasn't the same high level of immigration when super was first set up.
12: The scheme is sustainable now. The problem is a lack of growth in the economy, and if we address that, we would not be having a problem with super at all.
11: Overseas, around 170,000 passengers are currently stranded due to eruptions from a volcano in Indonesia. It's been going off since Friday. 8 airports suspending operations, including Jakarta. And back here, the search is on for the country's best sandwich, the campaign fronted by celebrity chef Al Brown. A survey showing most Kiwis make the same sandwich at least 3 times a week.
13: Turns out we're in a bit of a sandwich rut. The average Kiwis know about 3 sandwiches, and they don't vary from those very often at all.
11: Sport. Rugby league with Machinery Haas in a league of their own. Our Warriors have finished the NRL regular season in second place. The Panthers securing the minor premiership last night with a 38-10 win over the Tigers. Coach Ivan Cleary.
14: After, you know, a long season, to be sitting at the top feels really good.
11: The Waz second and hosting the Dolphins on Saturday in week one of the finals. The losing team gets another life in week two. In motorsport, Kimi Antonelli is the first driver from Italy in 60 years to win the Italian Formula One Grand Prix. Kiwi Liam Lawson had some setbacks, finishing 14th. And women's defending champ Aryna Sabalenka is into the quarters at the US Tennis Open. Men's defending champ Carlos Alcaraz on court now.
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0: Christchurch City weather with Mitre 10 Maggie, your go-to for all things gardening. Cloudy today with light easterly winds, a high of 11 degrees. Going to be cloudy again tomorrow, light winds through tomorrow afternoon, 13. Wednesday, really nice day, sunny and 15. Outside now, a little bit cold out there, 5 degrees after overnight rain.
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0: 24 to 8, so greed and lust, two of the deadly sins. Lana suffers from both of them.
1: Because it's a Monday morning and it's about coffee. There's a new coffee maker made by Ninja on the market. And we want to know if anybody's got the David

0: This is More FM Role Model with Si Lana and Breaky Club High Hopes. Now, for most people, you may see a cute little puppy and you go weak at the knees. You may see a gorgeous kitten, a rag doll, rolling around and you go weak at the knees. Or you may see a person that you fall in love with and you go weak at the knees. That's where you go weak at the knees.
1: Yeah.
0: Lana's knees have gone decidedly weak over Lana.
1: Oh, excuse me. I actually think I've got this from you. I've learned to like nice things. And there's a certain coffee machine I saw. And I think I brought it up with you last week.
0: You did.
1: I said, oh my God, Simon, look at this, beautiful. And it's like matte black with trimmings of what appear to be gold, which we know isn't.
0: Yeah.
1: It's the new Ninja Luxe Cafe Pro Espresso Machine by David Beckham. It's a 4-in-1 coffee system created in partnership with David Beckham.
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2: Hello.
3: David Beckham.
2: Do you mind if I wait here until it stops?
3: Sure.
2: Is that the new
3: Ninja Auto Barista?
2: Yeah. Coffee?
1: Oh.
0: Oh, thanks. Don't mind
1: coffee?
0: If I do,
1: oh,
0: David.
1: I'm just going to go to my other endorsement deal after dish. He's running so many ships at once, isn't he?
0: He is.
1: He's got so much going on.
0: So Lana made me look at it. And my goodness, it is a beautiful looking machine.
1: It says, when you look at the design description, it says it features a beaded matte black stainless steel body with ebony wood styled handles and gold accents.
0: And that's just David.
1: And that's just I've been reading the reviews for like a week now, and now the reviews are coming in from New Zealand where people have had it. I'm not sure when it actually hit the market here, but it's come out this year and it is for sale here now. Now, it's not cheap.
0: How much?
1: From what I can see, it depends where you get it, but over $1,000.
0: Oh, he's dreaming.
1: But is he? Stand by. Amy's in Auckland. Amy has one at home.
0: And true.
1: Yeah, we need to find out if this thing's as good as it sounds.
0: G'day, Amy.
4: Hello, how are you?
0: Great, thank you. So you've actually got this model, the Luxe thing with all the gold.
4: I don't have that model. I'm listening to you talking about the fancy gold and stuff. I wouldn't have gold in my kitchen. But I do have the very fancy Ninja, but not the extras.
1: I see. You've got the Ninja Luxe Cafe Premier.
4: I do indeed.
1: How is it?
4: Do you know what? I haven't bought coffee out in ages. The girl math that I did to get this coffee machine was impressive. Like, I math how many weeks of not purchasing coffee out of the house just to get this coffee machine. And now I have taught my 8-year-old how to use it, and I get coffee on tap.
1: Wow. Does it have a milk frother?
4: Yes, and it's very auto, so they don't have to hold the metal thing. They just put it in there, and it does it by itself.
0: Oh.
4: And honestly, you need like a gallon of drinking chocolate close by, because I never have milk anymore.
1: Oh, really?
0: Oh, you are gorgeous. Oh, does it give you the good head, Amy, that good creamer, if you're just getting a long black? Can you do like, you get that sort of like a couple of mil of that lovely creamer on the top? Do you get that?
4: My kids are making my coffee at the moment, Si, so, you know, you just take how it comes. You
1: yes,
4: don't worry
1: course.
4: About how it looks.
1: Of course.
4: But it's good. It, depending on your beans, it's good. It's good tasting.
0: Yeah,
1: so,
0: lovely.
1: So do you think, okay, so knowing, I mean, the Ninja guys have really changed the scene,
0: man,
1: when it comes to everything they've been making. There was the Ninja
0: Creamy.
1: Creamy.
0: Yeah,
1: the slushy machine.
0: Yeah, brilliant.
4: Yeah, the air fryer.
1: The air fryer is another one.
0: Yep.
1: Do you think there could be a world, Amy, now that you know how good this coffee machine is there a world where you'd ever consider the step up of the Pro Espresso machine by David Beckham? It's around $1,500.
0: Wow.
4: But you see, when I bought mine, I bought it in that shop that's always in sale.
1: Oh, yeah.
4: It depends if I could get it in one of those sales, and then I could girl math myself. Like, it would need to feel much better.
1: Okay.
4: But the way it's set up, like, if his OCD comes through on a coffee machine, you'll not have to move too far.
1: That's true. You're so right, Amy.
0: I love your girl math you keep talking about, Amy.
1: Yeah.
0: Can you do my mortgage repayment?
4: I would say you're nearly mortgage-free, Simon. We all know you.
0: Amy, you're beautiful. We've got room 1852 for you for the Choice Hotels draw tonight.
4: Thanks, guys. Have a lovely day.
1: You too, beautiful. Amy. Take care.
0: What a gorgeous accent.
1: She's great. Oh, man, she's brilliant.
0: Yeah, you're right about Ninja. They've come good. Some of their stuff,
1: I just wonder what it's taken to, how come it's so good? Like, what sort of research do they do in the market to find out? Another text from Mandy. Guys, I've got the Ninja coffee maker you're talking about. It is amazing and worth it.
0: Yeah. This is not an ad, by the way, if you're listening. This is just something Lana fell in love with. And yep. I mean, I love, love, love. Like, yeah. She got all sexy talk over.
1: Damn!
0: She did. And it's a coffee machine.
1: My coffee machine. Text from Emily. I've a decent coffee machine, but when I saw the Ninja, I wanted it too. I tried to come up with reasons to get one. I still haven't. Just waiting on one now.
0: I wonder if it makes the little leaf in the milk.
1: Yeah, I've been trying to make the leaf out there in the staff room for ages.
0: If it made the fern, I'd buy one. Show me, Lana.
1: Mine look like sort of lopsided boobs when I try and make a pattern to my coffee.
0: I'm not sure I want that coffee.
1: That's why I didn't offer it to you, because I thought he's not going to want this pattern.
0: If I look at my long black almost, it goes, that looks like Lana's boobs.
1: I didn't say mine, I said lopsided.
0: Oh, sorry. Whoops.
1: They're different things.
0: 14 to 8, this is more.
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0: 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Thanks to Farmers. Right after the Black Eyed Peas, and I got a feeling it more.

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0: Let's head to Wellington. Hi, Larissa.
3: Hello, how are you?
0: Yeah, good, thanks. Good. How was your weekend?
3: Good, yeah. I just had my 30th last week.
0: Oh, happy birthday. Did you have a big night? Anything ending with O, it's a bit of a season,
4: yeah,
0: isn't it?
4: You got to really push the boat out.
3: Yeah.
0: Did you go out? What did you do?
3: Dinner and, just did a few things. But
0: nice.
3: Yeah,
0: good on you.
3: Yeah, it was nice.
4: Let's give you $1,000 to celebrate your 30th then, and also then obviously put you in the draw with Choice Hotels, give you a hotel room so you're ready for the check-in this afternoon.
3: Oh, that would be awesome.
0: In fact, we'll do that first. You're in room 1858, Larissa. Tonight, 5 o'clock, Sarah and Adam on the drive home will call out. It could be your room, 1858. We'll give you the key, and then you can go to Australia if you want, anywhere in Australia, and choose a Choice Hotel, and you can stay there. They'll fly their accommodation for two, okay?
3: Okay, thank you. That would be lovely.
0: Good luck. All right, now you're in a good mood. Let's put $1,000 into your kitty as well. You have 60 seconds, Larissa, and your time starts now. What colour belt comes first in karate, white or black?
3: White.
0: Yes. What colour is Barney the dinosaur?
3: Purple.
0: Yes. What fast food chain is celebrating its 50th birthday this week?
3: McDonald's.
0: Yes. Which New Zealand Rugby League team plays at Mount Smart? Rugby
3: pass.
0: League. League. Name the American
3: Warriors.
0: Yes. Name the American Idol singer who wrapped up her TV show last week.
3: Kelly Clarkson.
0: Yes, the Titanic exhibition is now on in what New Zealand city?
3: Auckland.
0: Yes, who coaches the All Blacks?
3: I'll pass.
0: Downing Street is famous for being the home of which country's Prime Minister?
3: England.
0: Well,
3: UK.
0: Yes, Amy Lee is the lead singer of what band?
3: Pass.
0: What is the first name of Ben Stiller's character in Meet the Parents?
3: Gregor.
0: Yes.
4: Who coaches the All Blacks?
3: Who coaches the All Blacks? Pass.
4: Okay, Amy Lee is the lead singer of what band?
0: Oh my gosh, you did well.
4: You nearly had time to go back over those questions again.
0: You did so well.
3: Evanescence.
4: Evanescence. I thought you might know that. And Dave Rennie coaches the All Blacks. 8 out of 10. Pretty good night. Pretty good day for you in the office there, though. That's not bad. 80%.
0: Yeah. Have you got somebody playing with you? Who was that in the background?
3: My mum.
0: Your mum. Oh, she's a good player too.
4: Yeah.
0: Well, congratulations, Larissa. 8 out of 10's 80%. You did super well. Can't give you the cash, but you've got that room tonight, 1858.
3: Oh, thank you so much, and you have a lovely day.
4: And Larissa. Take care.
0: Oh, she was nice. Man, to get Greg, I thought she'd smoke that.
4: That was brilliant. Oh, by the way, that's because there's a new Fockers movie out.
0: What's it called?
4: That's the one with Ariana. I think it's called... Stand by. Fokker and Law.
0: Right. Good. This is more.
4: So there.

0: This is more FM, Teddy Swims. He's got an angelic voice, that guy. I've been listening to a lot of his stuff over the weekend, old stuff as well, from when he started. Man, and he's done some great, everybody knows the Journey cover, Don't Stop Believing.
1: Oh, the covers.
0: But he's done heaps of covers.
1: Yeah, I think the covers were what sort of put him in the spotlight on TikTok. Yeah. When we come back after, I think we should.
0: What?
1: There's just been a bit of momentum.
0: What on?
1: Over the weekend, I had so many people come and talk to me about your comments about the UK.
0: Oh, so have I, about patting the horse.
1: Yeah, why'd you say that stupid thing? What's your egg? That you? I love you, but you're an egg.
0: Can you be a bit more specific?
1: Sorry, the thing about the horse and how you want to pat the horse.
0: Oh, yeah.
1: People are now saying, we're going to have to leave the Commonwealth because you want to turn up outside Buckingham Palace and you think you can pat a horse.
0: I know, people have got into me too.
1: But I think it's true, the naivety of it all, because you haven't been to the UK before. And there's, I mean, a lot of people haven't, but also, like, I thought you had been before.
0: No, I'm very poorly travelled, so I was always working. But, yeah, no, but I am a bit simplistic like that, and I always dream big, always. I always go, okay,
1: I know, but yeah.
0: I felt like I could be an All Black even when I was 40 playing rugby for the Sunners team.
1: Oh, that's how I still felt, I could be a Black Fern. It's pretty embarrassing.
0: Could happen. If the whole world...
1: A grey fern. A grey fern at best, much like you, all grey.
0: Auntie Fern.
1: Fern. So let's just ring Bosto and see if it's a possibility.
0: Okay.
1: Are we grumpy as because it's his day off?
0: Is it his? Oh, don't ring him today. Do tomorrow.
1: Well, just do it and get out of the way because then at least we can say we tried.
0: Oh, okay. Stand
1: just
0: by.
1: Just come and ring him. He's always grumpy anyway. He'll be grumpy if we don't wing him.
0: Wing him?
1: Oh, damn it.
0: You just said let's wing him. And you bag me. Get that on video. Put that reel up.
1: I'm sorry.
0: You wasky little wabbit. Let's wing him in a moment at more.
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6: Cloudy with light winds, a high of 11 for Christchurch. Into the city, 35 minutes your drive time from Rangiora at the moment. That's via Stathowe 1. It's heavy through St. Albans. It's taking about 22 to get in from Belfast. In from Sumner, we're heavy into Albans Road, 25 minutes on Ferry Road. And from Rolleston, 33, there are some slow patches right the way through Addington. If you're heading out of town to the airport, 22.
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8: Morning, Glenn here with the latest at 8. Overseas first in the States, a cargo plane has overshot a runway at Miami Airport with a fireball and thick black smoke coming from the crash site. It's not clear yet if there are any injuries or fatalities. More on that as it comes to us. While we're overseas, 8 airports have temporarily suspended operations due to eruptions from a volcano in Indonesia, including Jakarta. Eruptions have been going on since Friday, stranding around 170,000 passengers. Back here, heavy rain is heading north this morning after leaving slips and flooding across the South Island's west coast. Here's the latest from Met Service.
9: Heavy rain watches in place, including for parts of Taranaki, Whanganui, as well as the lower parts of the North Island, including Wellington.
8: In Otago, a diesel spill is affecting a few lanes on State Highway 1 north of Dunedin. Police urging drivers to take extra care between Waitati and Wakawaiti. Hundreds of support workers are going on strike today. Nurse Maud employees fighting for better pay and also not happy over attempts to cut two of their sick leave days. And Environment Southland hopes people show respect to each other during the whitebait season, which kicked off last week, saying being courteous is a great safety tool too.
10: There's a lot of activity with stands, nets, boats, all sharing the same area. So we'd like people to look after themselves and each other.
7: Sport.
8: In rugby league, with Machinery House and a league of their own, no minor premiership for our Warriors. The Panthers finishing the NRL regular season in first, beating the Tigers 38-10 last night. Coach Ivan Cleary.
11: It's a good reward. It's special.
8: Our Waz second and hosting the Dolphins Saturday in week one of the playoffs. We get another life if we lose that game. And the other code, 9 All Blacks won't travel with the squad to the US for Sunday's fourth and final test against the Springboks. Captain Ari Sevier, Quintu Paia and Luke Jacobson all injured in yesterday's loss. 6 others not needed in Baltimore. And 14th for Kiwi driver Liam Lawson at the Italian Formula One Grand Prix, won by Kimi Antonelli on his home track.
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4: Christchurch City weather with Minor 10 Mega, your go-to for all things gardening. A mostly cloudy day today, just light easterly winds over the city, 11 degrees the high. Tomorrow morning cloud, followed by a bit of afternoon sun for Tuesday, 13, and sunny on Wednesday. Outside right now, 7 degrees.
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5: Shout out to Omaru this week, who is part of Community Page Rage. Oh. Something's happened down someone's driveway. She ain't happy.
4: It's on the way. But up in a moment, you know Bosto. He's like, he is exactly as you would imagine him to be. He's just a grumpy Gus.
5: Yeah, we're going to call him on his day off to see if we can go to the UK.

0: More FM, he's become a bit of a hitmaker, Alex Warren and Passenger. Now, Lana, I know I've made a bit of a fuss about going to the UK because I've never been ever in my life to the UK and everybody tells me how fantastic it is, but that's not the reason I raised this. The fact is, I genuinely felt like I could see those TikTok videos of the Royal Palace horses and I thought, well, I could pat one of those and not get yelled at, I think.
1: Let's be honest here, this thing's taken up a life of its own.
0: Yeah.
1: Okay, because you think, you're naive, you've never been before.
0: No, and I could also go to 10 Downing Street, I reckon, and meet that new guy, Andy. Andy, it's
1: well, I just want you to know the world is much bigger than what you think it is, I think. But, I mean, you've got to run it by our mate, you know, old mate.
0: Exactly. So Lana said it would be great. We were just chatting off here and Lana said, it'd be great to do that. I'd love to see you try and do that. And I said, well, why don't we try? And then we said, well, who's going to pay for it?
1: Who's going to sort it out and suss it all to work? And it's like the friendliest person in the world.
0: So enter. Dun, dun, dun, dun. Bosto, hey, mate.
2: I wondered what you guys wanted. I wondered what this was all about, and I've just come across it in that last sentence, this 5 seconds before you put me on the air, is the words, who's going to pay for it?
0: Yeah.
1: Yeah.
0: You.
1: Ta-da! Answer is here with us.
2: So where do you want to go?
0: UK. To London. Of course.
2: Do you want to go via the Mars rover, perhaps? Do you want a trip to Jupiter, perhaps? Just swing around that on the way to the UK?
1: Boston.
2: You want to get Elon Musk to go up in his rocket on the way over there or something?
1: I'm looking at Simon now. He actually believes you. He has no idea where the UK is. So
0: I know where it
1: joke.
0: Is.
1: Don't joke.
0: But I think, Bosto, with respect, you need to just take a breath. I know we always do this to you.
1: You say your world needs to revolve around the listeners. Let me read out some listener feedback
0: here. Yeah, go on.
1: Okay, there's a text here from Kate. Kate says, oh my gosh, I'm dying listening to this. We have to see if Simon can pat the horse.
0: Yes.
1: We have to get the guys to the UK. I will start a GoFundMe, says Kate. Susan says, go on, ask Bosto. He will pay. He's got loads of cash. Et cetera, et cetera, et cetera, et cetera, et cetera.
0: We go on and on and on. So, Bosto.
1: Painful to
2: read. I heard some of the chats last week, so I just, you know, you realise that when you're in horse guards, there's a sign there that says, do not touch the horse.
1: I tried to tell him
2: you
1: that.
2: Think you're just going to... Yeah, I know that, Lance. You were doing the Lord's work there. But, you know, so you're the kind of guy that thinks that you can... You know, you probably think that you go up to that big black door at number 10 Downing Street, just knock on it, and the Prime Minister opens the door and invites you in for tea and coffee and milk and cookies.
0: I'm not that naive. I do think there's every chance that he'll be looking for publicity from New Zealand. I know people think I'm naive. I'm actually not. I'm not naive. Our Prime
2: You've
0: Minister,
2: got no idea what hang, goes on over there,
0: hang
2: and that's
0: on.
2: Very clear from listening it's, to you, mate. You've got no idea.
0: Hang on, our Prime Minister have had radio announcers give them calls. Just
1: but that's not the UK. It's a big, still, big, still, big place.
0: Hey, Prime Ministers are people too, you know, Lana. So, Bosto.
1: Oh, I don't want to go.
2: You could not even get out of the New Zealand airport without losing something, bending something, or breaking something.
0: That's why I'm taking Lana.
1: Oh, well, that's great.
0: That's why I'm taking Lana. Oh, did I not mention that?
1: No.
0: We want you to pay for the both of us, not just me.
1: Yeah, I'm coming. I want to see this mess.
2: Lance, this is a train crash waiting to happen. It's almost worth it because it's a train crash.
1: Well, yeah. I mean, if you can cover the travel insurance that will probably take for us to get there, you know, and all the rest of it. Look, just let it sit with you for a bit, okay?
0: Yeah.
1: Let it ferment.
2: You think I've just got a budget that I can magically gear up a couple of tickets to the UK?
1: Yeah, well, I don't know.
0: I heard MediaWorks was loaded. Haven't we got new owners? They'll love
2: it. We take money. We don't give it. But anyway.
0: Hey, and just before you go, I don't fly anywhere if it's not business.
1: Oh, yeah, right. You can put me in the hold. Anything to keep away from him.
2: Dreamers.
0: It's business or bankrupt as far as I'm concerned.
1: Just think about it, boss. That's all we ask. Just don't say no yet.
2: Enjoy the dream. Enjoy the dream, guys.
1: Ouch.
2: Have a good day. I've got to go to an important meeting that's not you. We'll see you later. It's
0: been lovely chatting. Thanks, mate.
1: Okay.
0: Yeah, you're the best. All the best. Cool, thanks, mate.
1: Cool. That was a huge success.
0: You went really well, I think. I think he's considering it. This is More FM.
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1: Couple of text messages. So I think that was a no from Bosto about if he'll send us to the UK because you haven't been before and because...
0: Yeah.
1: Because an OE would be so much fun. Like, obviously it's working. But like, we would... Imagine the trouble we'd get up to.
0: Oh, I feel sorry for you. I mean, I wouldn't want to travel with
1: me. Yeah, I feel sorry for me too already.
0: I wouldn't want to travel with me, but nonetheless. Yeah. But then Bosto is pretty tight. So we'll see.
1: He is, but you know, we could do it. We could fundraise with car wash or something. You just never say never.
0: I didn't realise. Alison's just text says, "I hate to tell you, Simon, but you can't actually even get to the black door these days at 10 Downing Street. There are gates out on the street."
1: I noticed that. See, I've only ever been to the UK once, and when I was there, I wanted to go and see Downing Street because it's not far from everything else.
0: Mm.
1: But I was like, "Oh, it's down there through that huge big black gate. You won't get through." We're not talking pool gate. Now, we're not talking a gate outside your kid's daycare. We're talking a big, full-blown security guards and everything. You can't just, like, walk past or drive past.
0: Yeah. I don't know why my head thinks I can.
1: I don't know either, and that's the part that scares me.
0: Text from Trish says, "Guys, I'm laughing my head off listening to this chat with Bosto. Simon, you are so innocent." Well, yes and no, because, yes, I get that I'm sort of innocent, but there's another text saying, and I'm reading and I'm quoting, and I promise you I'm not making this up, "Julia has done it. If you are polite and ask, you can pat the horses. I have a picture of me patting the Royal Palace horses."
1: That's from Julia.
0: Yes.
1: Julia already sounds more polite than you.
0: Yeah, but man, I can put on my good manners.
1: Say, "Gives a pat?"
0: No.
1: I'm the man. Go. And action.
0: Oh, hey there.
1: Step away from my horse!
0: Excuse me. I've travelled all the way from New Zealand.
1: I don't care where you're from! Step away from my horse!
0: Can I just say you've got a lovely accent?
1: Just keep trying. Just keep going. Oh, well, we'll see.
0: Thank you, Julia. You've encouraged me. This is Amy Winehouse, Valerie at More FM.

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1: We have to go to Camden if we go.
0: Where's Camden?
1: Camden is where Camden Town is where Amy Winehouse is from in London.
0: Oh, yeah.
1: It's crazy. There's the Camden Markets.
0: If I look distracted, it's just because I've given myself a wet willy.
2: Awesome. Now, why would you do that?
0: Well, I went and made myself a cold drink then, put my headphones on, my finger must have been wet, and it stuck my finger in my ear, and that's a wet willy. And
1: great story.
0: Have you ever had one? Seriously.
1: This is a
2: stitch. Yeah, I've had a wet willy
0: before. It is not. Yeah. No, I'm not being crass.
2: No, neither am I. I'm a grim, but you're
0: Lana is.
2: Yeah, Lana, come on.
1: I got given a few at school. I got given a few at school.
0: Yeah, it's the most awful feeling.
1: Disgusting, especially when it's somebody else.
0: Yeah, well, I just gave myself one. Who's ever done that? Anyway, so I just got
2: something. Is that how you're going to give a wet willy to this horse or something?
1: By the way, just off the back of the horses, you know you read that good text that Julia got a photo with the horse and she was able to pat it?
0: Yeah.
1: We just got a text in saying, we were there at Christmas, you definitely cannot pat the horses. The guard with the shotgun won't let you near them. So, in the interest of balance.
0: Nobody's ever said that before. That's a joke text.
1: Yeah, that's not a joke text.
2: The thing they're forgetting is that Simon's going fully loaded with guns of his own.
0: Thank you, Smith.
2: My man! Check these out!
0: Come here and say that, Mr. Royal Palace Guard. Nobody's ever said that there's a shotgun there.
1: You haven't asked. They're guards. Okay, well, you think they're all just movie props?
0: Just wait 1 second. Guard, palace guard, shotgun.
2: Is this the thing you sort of need to do right now?
1: Yeah, is this right now, Simon, or is it later?
0: Palace guards, boom.
1: What?
0: Palace guards do not carry shotguns. That's it. I'm looking.
1: Yes, but are you talking like? Are you?
0: They carry the SA-80 assault rifle.
1: Thank you. So what would you rather? Shotgun sounds better now, doesn't it? Than an assault rifle. Speaking of guns. Oh, no, there's no.
0: These guys were guns.
1: How about that?
0: So what happens now, Lana?
1: So now we've got a final, home final. This is at Mount Smart and this is this Saturday, 6 o'clock. Tickets go on sale for members midday today.
0: Right.
1: If anyone tries to call me at midday, don't. I'll be deep in Ticketmaster trying to get tickets to this thing.
2: You've got this.
1: Okay. Now, if we win this, great, we get a week off. And then, from what I'm hearing, whisper, is that their next game is actually going to be at Eden Park.
0: 50,000
1: people. Pretty much double the capacity of that.
0: Wow.
1: If we lose, we play again, and that one next week, immediately, no break, and I think that one too, because both games are in New Zealand. We've earned the right to have two home finals now. But if we do lose this game, we have to win next weekend, and that will also be whisper, Eden Park.
0: Well, this is going to shock you to your core. I hope they lose this weekend. And do you know why I say that?
1: Because a break isn't good.
0: Yeah, I don't want them to have a week off.
1: I don't want them to lose though.
0: But if they lose this, then they play the next week. The most important game is the second one. So, but having a week off has often really unsettled teams.
1: I know. I thought that too. But I can't. I also don't want them to lose.
0: Yeah.
1: Because that can do a lot to your confidence going forward. Yeah. So tickets on general sale tomorrow. This will sell out like within 5 minutes. It'll be so fast.
0: Yeah.
1: Mark my words. And then we'll just wait and see what happens.
0: Great.
1: And we'll go from there. But I look forward to seeing you all. And thank you once again to all the members, because now what happens is the NRL sells the tickets now, not the actual clubs.
0: From here on in.
1: Yeah, so you don't get to sit with your, like, if you're a member at 1NZ Stadium, Go Media, you actually sit with the same people every week. So we don't get that now, but you do get first dibs. So we said goodbye to all of our members from friends.
0: Oh, that's quite sad.
1: Sit through the rain and the wind with all year. And then we just go again. So bring it on.
0: Well, very exciting.
1: I can't wait.
0: Yeah. That is really exciting.
1: If we do bow out, I'm going to wear black for a week. And I'm going to wear a veil, and there's nothing you can do to make me stop wearing it.
2: It seems appropriate.
1: Doesn't it?
0: You'd wear a veil in here.
1: Yeah.
0: Well, that'll be a fun atmosphere.
1: Yeah, well, that's just the price you pay. Sorry.
0: This is more.

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1: Thank you very much to Farmers, big friends of the show. Check out a lot of their sales that they have on and specials, farmers.co.nz or, of course, in store. Mm-hmm. We've got to come back for Community Page Rage, and it's a doozy today. What are you entitled to moan about on Facebook when it comes to people taking things from your front fence? Oh, this is a goodie from North Otago. We go, boys.
0: Good stuff. That's coming up in 10 minutes. And in 20 minutes' time with McDonald's, they're turning 50. It's their birthday, but you get the presents. Classic.
1: Very good.
0: It's a really cool competition to celebrate McDonald's 50th birthday. We'll tell you about it in 20 minutes.
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6: Cloudy with light winds for Christchurch, a high of 11 degrees. Into the city, still busy this morning, 36 minutes from Rangiora to town. It's still really heavy through St Albans, 25 minutes from Belfast. In from Sumner, 31, we're crawling into Allwyns Road, Ferry Road, looking busy right the way through. And in from Rolleston, 32 minutes, we're heavy Killarts Road through to the city.
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12: Morning, Glenn here with the latest at 8:30. In the States, a number of people are being treated after an Amazon cargo plane overshot the runway at Miami Airport. Reports say some vehicles were also hit during the crash landing, with flames and thick smoke coming from the crash site. More on that as it comes to us. Staying overseas, ash from a volcano is why around 170,000 passengers are currently stranded. It's due to eruptions from a volcano in Indonesia. Back here, more weather watches and warnings around the country today. Met Service issuing a strong wind watch for Nelson. Heavy rain watches for the bottom half of the North Island. A lot of slips and flooding on the South Island's west coast, impacting plenty of roads. And north of Dunedin, State Highway 1 is under a warning due to a diesel spill between Waitati and Wakawaiti. New Zealand First wants non-citizens shut out of our superannuation scheme. Leader Winston Peters saying people who've moved here and become eligible won't have contributed as much tax.
13: They will not have paid into the system for the length of time to warrant a full payment. It's not a question of being unfair.
12: And celebrity chef Al Brown is fronting a campaign to find the country's best sandwich. Al saying a survey shows Kiwis have different opinions about what a sammy actually is.
14: For me, it's between two bits of fresh bread. People are pushing, you know, is a butty a sandwich? Is a cheese roll a sandwich? I wouldn't have thought a cheese roll was a sandwich.
4: Sport.
12: Rugby League first, and the Panthers have finished the NRL regular season in first, securing the minor premiership with a 38-10 win last night over the Tigers. It means our Warriors claim second and a home playoff against the Dolphins on Saturday. Lose that game, we play again the next weekend. And the other code, 99 points in the NPC on Auckland's North Shore last night. North Harbour beating Northland 57-42. Hawke's Bay still top of the table. Rugby with All Blacks, travel and hospitality.com. And Kiwi driver Liam Lawson suffered a few setbacks. 14th at the Italian Formula One Grand Prix, won by Italian Kimi Antonelli.
15: It's a day that we'll remember forever. Probably the most special win so far.
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0: Christchurch City weather with Mitre 10 Mega, your go-to for all things gardening. A mostly cloudy day today, just light easterly winds over the city, 11 degrees the high. Tomorrow morning cloud, followed by a bit of afternoon sun for Tuesday, 13, and sunny on Wednesday. Outside right now, 7 degrees.
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1: Well, good morning, everybody.
0: Morning.
1: We've got a studio full of balloons, which we're going to pop soon too, to celebrate McDonald's 50th birthday. You could win something pretty good.
0: Real good. But real good.
1: Next, we go to North Otago, where there's a post that has just sent some parents into an absolute aggressive frenzy.
0: Yay. That's next. You say.

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1: The Breakfast Club's community page rage!
2: Okay. Now, I've been sent a lot this week. Yeah, there was one for a pack and save in Hamilton for a Father's Day post they did. I've had to put that to the side. Okay, but it was very funny nonetheless. But we have to concentrate on what's going on in the mean streets of North Otago.
0: Oh, good.
2: It's a shame Bondi's on annual leave, actually, because he's from Oamaru. And this is a post that's been put up. It was put up at 3 o'clock in the afternoon last week on one of the weekdays. And it was a photo of a CCTV footage. It was a screenshot of a CCTV footage of a kid out the front of a house. Right, and he's out on the footpath.
0: Yeah.
2: Or he or she out on the footpath.
0: Yeah. But just minding his own business.
2: Yeah, sort of mingling by the front gate, to be fair. Okay, so the post says this. Looking for the parent who owns this kid? Seen stealing and thefting one of my flowers at the front fence. Not the first time this has happened, says Leanne.
0: Oh, yeah.
2: Not stealing and thefting. That's the worst.
0: You cannot
2: double
0: be
2: crime.
0: Thefting.
2: No. Tash comes in. One of those kids was mine. She picked two flowers hanging through the fence. She's 8. Get a grip. Leanne. There you go. Found the parent. That didn't take long.
0: Oh my gosh, I love this. Who speaks like this?
2: Tash says, yeah, babe, I'm not hiding. Leanne. Clearly. Neither is your lack of concern about your child taking things that don't belong to her.
0: Thefting, in other words.
2: AKA thefting and stealing. Tash says, don't you dare call my daughter a thief over two bloody flowers.
0: Whoa.
2: Leanne, I didn't call her anything. Interesting that's the word you chose, though. Tash. I'm just reading this word for word. Oh, piss off with that. You knew exactly what you were implying.
3: Get her.
2: Leanne.
0: Wow.
2: Maybe spend less time attacking me and more time teaching your kids some manners. Tash, my kid has manners. She gave the flowers to her nana because she's been crook with the flu. What's your excuse for carrying on like a pork chop on Facebook at 3 in the afternoon?
0: Nice.
2: Leanne. Ah, yes. The sick nana. Convenient little detail to add once you've been called out.
0: Holy moly, she doesn't back down, does she? She's doubled down on everything.
2: But then neither does Tash. It's kind of a real good game of tennis here.
0: Is there anybody else chiming in or is it just these two?
2: No, it's just these two, just going at it. People, there's occasionally a comment of someone with the Michael Jackson holding the popcorn.
0: There are a lot
2: of popcorn in Oamaru. Okay, so where were we up to? Oh, yeah, sick nana, convenient little detail to add. Tash then comes back and says, are you seriously accusing me of making up a sick nana over your shitty flowers?
0: Well, she's got a mouth on her.
2: Leanne says, I'm saying, people will say anything rather than admit they're in the wrong. Tash, you need a hobby. Leanne, I have one, gardening. Your kid keeps picking from it. Rachel says, Jesus.
0: Oh, Tash, well, she's lost me.
2: Yeah, well, Rachel's a new one. Jesus, coming, Jesus.
0: Rachel.
2: Tash says, don't, Jesus, it's me, Rach. I'm not finished. Leanne, of course you're not finished. Tash, you could have walked outside and said, hey, sweetheart, please don't pick those flowers. Instead, you waited until an 8-year-old left, ran inside, wrote on Facebook a huge novel about the great Oamaru flower robbery. Get a grip.
0: The great Oamaru flower. Excellent line.
2: Hurrah for Tash.
0: That's good, Tash.
2: Leanne keeps going, though. Leanne says, I shouldn't have to tell someone else's child to not touch my property, Tash, and I shouldn't have to explain to a grown woman that two flowers aren't a home invasion. Woohoo!
0: That's a good spat. And that's where it ends.
2: That's where I stopped. I think it's still going to this day.
0: Wow.
2: It's still going. So congratulations to the Oamaru community page for winning this week's community page rage. Well deserved. And we look forward to the next instalment of the great Oamaru flower robbery.
0: It is interesting how the written word can take off like that, though.
2: Yeah.
0: It just can. It's a really powerful medium.
3: And Leanne. Was it Leanne?
2: Leanne's the original poster, yeah.
3: It is a bit annoying when people get on your property and steal your stuff at your garden. But when you act like that, you don't do yourself any favours.
0: Yeah.
3: I had some young teens cycle up into my driveway once, climb up the fence and then steal some peaches off the neighbour's tree.
0: Yeah.
3: And I got out there and told them what's for, but I didn't go to the community.
0: You told them what's for, did you?
3: That's it.
0: Tell you what's for.
3: That's right. Yeah.
0: Well, we were in the gardens in the Daffodil Day display with my children and their children, and a reasonably mature woman, I'm guessing mid-70s, she, no pleasantries, she thought Zeb had crushed a couple of the daffodils and just went for him. And he was not even two. And
2: well,
0: that made my daughter arc up, and it was horrible.
2: It's the quick, it's the straight to the aggression
3: yeah.
2: immediately.
3: Yeah.
2: Oh, just for the point of the argument, here's the original post. You can see the kid on the bike. The kid is actually out the front of a closed gate, but he's obviously picked the flowers.
0: Yeah.
2: From the front fence.
3: Mm,
2: and yeah. I would argue, if you've got flowers by the front fence.
0: Public property.
2: Well, a little bit. A little bit. But anyway, oh, I love this segment. And keep sending them. If you're on Instagram, you can just find me, Lana Sewell, on Instagram, and you can send me those posts, baby.
0: 13 to 9.
2: I'll bring them to the people.
0: This is More FM.
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1: It's Macca's 50th birthday.
0: Happy birthday, Macca's. Woo! Yeah, 50 years. What an incredible business. The success of that business is stunning. If you actually bother to have a look up the origins, incredible. So 50 years. Now, to celebrate the McDonald's 50th birthday, you call us. We've got 50 balloons set up in the studio. We'll pop one of the balloons. Inside that balloon is a crazy good prize.
2: Yeah, it's really good. So 0800 More FM.
0: Let's go straight to the phones. Hello, Susie.
3: Hi, guys. How are you? Happy birthday,
0: Macca's. Indeed. Right, Susie, straightforward. We're just going to walk up to a balloon. They're not numbered. Lana's got the pin in her hand. We're going to pop a balloon and give you a prize. Real straightforward.
3: Okay.
0: Right.
3: Number 22, please.
2: 22? Okay. That's this red one here.
0: Yeah, go on, Lana.
2: Okay, ready? And... Oh,
0: that was quite a good... Okay, so inside it is...
2: Oh, holy smokes. $200 Macca's voucher.
0: Just like that.
3: Oh, wow. Thank you.
2: Of course.
0: So, Susie, you get some friends around. That is a big night out. $200 Macca's voucher for you. Plus, we're going to put you in room 1882 for the Choice Hotels draw tonight.
3: Thank you very much. My life I've collected, McDonald's toys. I've got boxes and boxes of toys unopened.
2: Oh, my gosh. Well,
0: you're going to get a few now with $200.
2: Yeah.
0: Well done, Susie. Congratulations.
2: You
0: hang on there.
2: Don't forget, too, if you've got the Macca's app, there's ways for you within there to play for your shot at free food. Only in the McDonald's app now. Check it out. Another one tomorrow.
0: Yeah. And it is, as you've just heard, incredibly straightforward. And so many amazing prizes. So happy birthday, McDonald's. Thanks for coming on board. This is a woman I've been listening a bit to recently. She's really, really good. Stella Lefty and Boston at

0: boxer who over the weekend sold out Croke Park in Dublin and finished up her professional boxing career in front of 80,000 people.
1: Yeah.
0: It was like, I just can't. We need to talk about this more. Westlife performed. Ed Sheeran was there.
1: So did you say 80,000?
0: Like they said 80,000 in there. Got into Croke Park.
1: That'd have to be a record for a female boxing crowd, wouldn't
0: it? Well, the last person to box at that stadium was Muhammad Ali.
1: Muhammad.
0: So it's just.
1: Really?
0: Yeah. We've got to talk about it because okay. It was like.
1: Great story.
0: Man. I went down a real rabbit hole yesterday.
1: The reason I know her name is I have watched a couple of her fights. You look at her hands go, and I think that's why she's just so dynamic. You can't even see her hands.
0: Yeah.
1: She's that fast. Because she's not, her arms a bit look like Lisa Carrington's, but the rest of her frame, she's not a huge.
0: I know.
1: Yeah, she's amazing.
0: But talk about concert and sport.
1: That's a double header.
0: An Irish accent.
1: Oh,
0: my God. More on this after night. We've got to go there.
1: 1 to 9.
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13: Morning, Glenn here with the latest at 9. An orange rain warning has been lifted for the North Island's Tararua Ranges. There's still a watch in place around the Ruahine Range. There were rain and wind watches, especially across the bulk of the lower North Island, but most of them have been lifted now. A person has died in a crash north of Ashburton. The two-vehicle crash happened on Rakaia Highway just after 5 this morning. It's still closed between Racecourse Road and North Park. Emergency crews have responded to an incident at a motel in Auckland which left a person critically injured. RNZ reports Hatohoni St John was called to Olive Tree Motel in Browns Bay last night. The Opportunity Party has fallen below the parliamentary threshold in a new Taxpayers Union Courier poll at 4.5%, National slipping 2 points, and Labor with its lowest results

0: since mid-2024. Good news for people trying to get on the property ladder. Data from QV showing property values dropped almost 2% nationwide in the last 3 months, the biggest quarterly drop in 2 years.
1: It may sound really alarming, but it's more a slow deterioration rather than a sudden correction.
0: And people flying out of Auckland Airport are being told to expect more changes, mainly at the international terminal. Travellers urged to follow signs or just ask staff for directions. And in motorsport with Megan Turbo's 80,000k tyre warranty, not a great Italian Formula One Grand Prix for Kiwi Liam Lawson. The race won by Kimi Antonelli. Liam started from pit lane and then made contact with Nico Hülkenberg during the race, finishing 14th.
2: I don't know if he didn't see me, but I was next to him into turn one and I touched his back wheel and broke the front wheel.
3: Sport with CMG Motors. 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
0: More FM weather with Mitre 10 Mega, your go-to for all things gardening. Mostly cloudy one for us today, just a bit of sunshine possible. Light easterly winds, they pick up later. A high of 11 down to a low of 6. Tomorrow, a cloudy start, then fine high of 13. Lovely on Wednesday. 7 degrees in the city right now.
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1: So I've got a friend, Lisa, who's Irish, and she's recently been back home again. And I've been watching her travelling stories. I love it when people share stories of their holidays. Some people don't like it. Some people lose followers because they think it's like rubbing it in. But I go on a journey with them. I love watching people have a good time.
0: Yeah, you do.
1: So I was, yeah, maybe even a bit of a sticky beak, if anything.
0: You definitely were a sticky beak.
1: Sure. So I was watching my friend in the UK and travel around the place. And then she started sharing stuff of this big boxing fight. And I was like, what am I watching? This can't be like, I'd never seen anything like it before. And because I don't know much about boxing, I don't really like the sport. I think it's quite barbaric. Mm. It was about this female fighter called Katie Taylor. Now, I have been ignorant. I did not know who she was. And I'm gutted that I've just found out who she is now that she's about to, well, she's just gone into effectively professional boxing retirement.
0: Yes, definitely.
1: It was her final fight yesterday, and she boxed in front of 80,000 people against another female boxer called Flora Pelli. And it's just, and she's an incredible, obviously very inspirational to the people of Ireland, but also she's just an incredible sportswoman. Like this entire show, the fireworks, Croke Park, like 80,000 people packed in there. Muhammad Ali was the last person to box in front of that many people at Croke Park. It's just huge. And Ed Sheeran was there. There were all of the people from the UK had made, like, flights were packed in and out of Dublin. And Westlife performed before she came out on into a big ring walk. And they sung this song here. The lights were up, everyone had their iPhone torches on.
0: And the commentators, I listened and watched that fight, because Pelli is a great fighter in her own right, but it went the distance, so that was pretty extraordinary. The crowd toward the last two rounds, there's just so much love for Katie, because they were just like chanting. Yes. It was like a Wembley football match. She, it was like, Katie.
1: Yeah. She used to pretend to be a boy so that she could do boxing. Like, she would dress up as a boy and then box.
0: She won Olympic gold, didn't she?
1: Yes, she did.
0: Yeah,
1: yep.
0: Yeah, amazing.
1: Just go and have a look at the highlights online. Just search Katie Taylor and stuff will come up. It doesn't matter if you're into boxing or not. It's really... And Simon, a little bit of Hillsong.
0: Oh, I see.
1: She has a very strong Christian faith.
0: Yeah, I saw she walked out to a worship song. Yeah, and the commentator said too, which is really lovely, he was completely smitten with her in the sense that, obviously, an stunningly good boxer, but he also said you could not meet a more humble woman in your life. So that's nice. Mm.
1: I feel like I've been snoozing her entire career. But anyway, well, it's not too late.
0: Not too late. Maybe you take it boxing. Oh, listen to this.
1: Oh, sorry, okay.
2: To more than
1: she'll be hurting this morning.
0: She'll be hurting. And the last thing, what is it with Ireland and their boxers and fighters? They've turned it, the one of the male boxers, I forget his name now, he fought recently, is just incredible.
1: Yeah.
0: Conor McGregor, awful man, but Irish.
1: Also Irish,
0: I
1: don't know why it's there.
0: Maybe it's part of their history. They've always, to get to the top, they've always had to fight.
1: Yeah, it's that fighting nation, isn't it?
0: Yeah. Mm. 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

0: you go. There's something I want you to have.
1: Oh, it's beautiful. But wait a minute, isn't this?
0: Yeah, yes it is.
1: But I thought the old lady dropped it into the ocean in the air.
0: Well, baby, I went down and got it for you.

0: This is More FM, Britney Spears, and Oops, I Did It Again.
1: Oopsie.
0: Right, coming in 10 minutes' time, is this pure, unadulterated, unabashed greed from Beyonce? Do you know?
1: I've heard about this,
0: right.
1: I think.
0: Yes.
1: Something that's like empty.
0: Yes, exactly.
1: Oh, is that real?
0: I'll tell you more. And you can decide, or whether it's just great marketing on her part. So that's coming up in 10. This is Noah Kahan at More. Okay.

0: summer rain. This is More FM Drax Project and Summer Rain. So, is this just absolutely unabashed kind of obscene greed? Beyoncé is turning 45.
1: Yep.
0: And to celebrate the 20th anniversary of her second album, B-Day, she's releasing the Bay, you know, Beyoncé, yep. Bay Keeper Collector's Box. And it's $1,000 US. Now, I'm looking at this box.
1: Okay.
0: It's $1,000 US. And it's just basically a 14-inch pine wood crate.
1: I need inches and centimetres these days.
0: Okay, so 14 inches.
1: Show me with your hands. Oh, like 30?
0: Yeah.
1: 30 centimetres?
0: Yeah.
1: Maybe 40?
0: Yeah, probably about that.
1: Yeah.
0: And it's pine. It's not this ornate sort of gorgeous stained timber that's, you know, Cody or something that's right. been beautifully dressed. It's just pine in a box, but it's custom engraved with the, like, the writing on it. Looks like it's been burnt like you did at woodwork when you were
1: yes,
0: a kid.
1: Yes, from someone's 3D yep. printer.
0: And it's lined with a deep green velvet, so the lining looks nice. But that's just lining. It's like a fabric from Spotlight.
1: Okay.
0: Not to disrespect Spotlight, but it's not like
1: it's
0: you
1: like
0: know,
1: felt.
0: Yeah, it's like felt.
1: Right.
0: Like they've ripped it off a pool table.
1: Yeah,
0: exactly. Snap. So, and it's designed on the packaging. It says this box is designed to house and display your Beyoncé vinyl collection. Note: vinyls are not included with purchase. Says the T's and C's. And I'm looking at some of the vitriol expressed toward Beyoncé. Again, it's $1,000 US.
1: So two grand New Zealand.
0: $2,000 New Zealand. And people are just saying, I just cannot believe the greed of this woman. She's a billionaire and people are buying this. It is ridiculous. What insane greed. Another insane. $1,100, including tax and shipping from US, for a wooden box. Who would buy this? I'm really upset at Beyoncé. These are her fans.
1: Yeah. Why would she do that? I think sometimes...
0: Well, is that... I mean, that's my question, Yolanda. Is that greed?
1: It's probably, to be fair, if Michael Jackson or someone similar... I mean, she's considered to be top of the game, right? Like, we can't deny that. Would someone like... Would they do that? You know, like when we go and see Coldplay, the tickets are expensive. And if they were... Like, I'd love to know what the cost of those boxes would be if it was from another artist.
0: Yeah.
1: Before we go hard on what she's doing. But there's certainly no... There's no will there to make things cheaper for her fans.
0: No. And so, I guess for me, just in conclusion, it's like, if you got $1 billion, why release that? What's the point?
1: Yeah. Well, that's right. Yeah. For the vitriol she's getting.
0: Yeah, exactly. Anyway, watch this space. This is More.
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0: This is More FM 660, and we made it. Well, we did. The morning's like rocketed by.
1: Yeah, real quick. Tomorrow on the show, we're back again with more treats from McDonald's. Sarah and Adam have them this afternoon too to celebrate their 50th. And the Trans-Tasman check-in is back with Choice Hotels. Also tomorrow, a great story from Gemma McCaw.
0: Oh, I saw this.
1: Richie and Gemma McCaw. She spoke on a podcast recently, your mates from the Two Bears podcast, yeah. Between Two Bears. And she spoke about how she left Richie on scene when he first messaged her.
0: What?
1: And now look at them now.
0: That's a good name to be seen.
1: But there'll be a lot of people that ghosted or ignored their husbands or wives when they first messaged them.
0: Ghosting's a thing. Like, what is that about?
1: I know. But for them it worked. He persisted.
0: Yeah.
1: And it kept working. Okay. So we've got to talk about that.
0: All right.
1: Yeah.
0: That's tomorrow on the show. Plus, we're going to talk about, I'll keep this a bit of a surprise, but I'll just leave you with this question. When is a cake not a cake? Lana?
1: I made a cake for someone, and that should be all that matters.
0: Okay. See you tomorrow.
1: Bye.
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3: Glenn here at 10. Police in Christchurch are treating a man's sudden death yesterday as unexplained. He was found unresponsive at a property on Milton Street. Part of Canterbury's Rakaia Highway is closed after a fatal two-vehicle crash around 5 this morning, closing the highway between at Racecourse and North Park. NZTA says there's no direct route between Nelson and the West Coast at the moment due to flooding impacting stretches of State Highways 6 and 65. And first home buyers here are in the box seat to haggle, with values dropping by their biggest margin in 2 years. QV saying there are a number of factors at play.
4: Job market, economic uncertainty, inflation, interest rates, and then, yeah, we've got an election coming our way too.
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5: My little girl hasn't seen me win yet, and she finally has. So, Dad's coming home with a trophy, baby. Let's go.
3: From Sky Sport, Kiwi driver Scott McLaughlin winning an IndyCar race in the US for the first time in 2 years, leading from start to finish in the season-ending race at Laguna Seca in California.
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0: More FM Canterbury weather with Christchurch RV Centre, now open at 15 Mannion Road in Rolleston. And across Christchurch, cloudy today, patchy drizzle clears this afternoon and some fine spells of Savo with some southwesterlies. 11's our high, down to 1 degree. Tomorrow, fine with some nor'easterlies and heading for 13. Right now, it's 7.
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It is Canterbury's 92.1 More FM and your workplace social club with Amber. Arta Marie, good morning. It is Monday. It's a brand new week. Hope you had a fantastic weekend, whatever you got up to. And a good Father's Day as well yesterday. I'm back with the final week of the Trans-Tasman check-in. So if you want a trip to Oz this afternoon, we'll do that in the next half an hour. Hit that.

0: It's Rosé and Bruno Mars, APT, with Canterbury's 92.1 More FM. This is going to be a morbid way to start the week, but this week happens to be Dying Matters Week, and it's an annual event that runs from the 7th of September through to the 13th of September, and it features more than 200 online and in-person events about death, dying, grief and end-of-life planning. And I know it's maybe not something you want to think about at 10:30 on a Monday morning, but nevertheless, I saw an article today about it, and in Christchurch, we happen to have a death cafe. So essentially, it's a meet-up at a cafe, and the topic of conversation is death and dying. So if you're interested in finding out more details about it, you can just search up Death Cafe Christchurch and you can find out all the meetup details. As long as there's coffee in the afterlife, I'm good. I'm good. And so the next 4 minutes, this one from Niall Horan, and then, this is exciting, the Trans-Tasman Check-In. Let's get you in the draw for a trip to Oz this afternoon.
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0: And our Trans-Tasman Check-In is back today with your flights and accommodation sorted to Oz. Five final trips to give away this week with Sarah and Adam. So Linda, if you got the choice, where are you heading off to in Oz?
2: Probably Sydney. We have a very good friend there.
0: Yeah, so you pop by and say good day?
2: Oh, definitely.
0: Awesome. Hey, well, look, let's sort you out with the room number. And Sarah and Adam could be calling you after five. If your room's ready, you'll win that trip.
2: Oh, that's big. Thank you.
0: And we're going to start a new number today, a new floor. So you are actually our room 1900.
2: Oh, that's a lovely number.
0: It is. Awesome. Hey, well, look, Linda, best of luck to you and another chance to get yourself in that draw after 11.
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0: Jumping back into our non-stop 10, though, after our news headlines. Kicking off the hour with this one from Taylor Swift, also Foo Fighters in there too, and Sam Fender with Olivia Dean on More FM.
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3: Glenn here at 11. In the States first, at least five people are dead after an Amazon cargo plane overshot the runway at Miami International Airport, bursting into flames and hitting vehicles. The local sheriff saying the Boeing came to rest in a field.
4: We have multiple individuals that were transported to local hospitals with unknown injuries.
3: Staying overseas, stored fireworks have gone off in Mexico, leaving at least 10 people dead and more than 60 injured. Back here, a scene exams taking place in Christchurch today after a man's sudden death. He was found unresponsive at a property on Milton Street yesterday afternoon. State Highway 3 in Taranaki's Harbour is blocked after a truck rolled this morning. No serious injuries, but there are delays. And State Highway 1 has reopened north of Dunedin after a diesel spill earlier that had it closed for a while between Evansdale and Hawkesbury. In rugby with All Blacks, travel and hospitality.com, our All Blacks scrum will be a big work on as the boys build for the fourth and final test against South Africa in the States. Forwards coach Neil Barnes.
5: Their set piece is pretty damn dominant and they get a gravy train of penalties from it. I'm not going to say they're all legit, but at the end of the day, we're going to change the perception.
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6: More FM Canterbury weather with Christchurch RV Centre, your exclusive Leisure Line dealership, Mannion Road, Rolleston. For Christchurch, cloudy today with patchy drizzle clearing in the afternoon as fine spells increase, and 11-hour high today down to 1 degree. Fine tomorrow, heading for 13 degrees, and right now we're on 8.
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1: It is Canterbury's 92.1 More FM. First week of spring done, a week of mixed weather, but the blossoms are starting to make themselves known down at Harper Ave at Hagley Park, and lots of photo opportunities down there as well. So definitely, if you did want to get your blossom photos, the yearly blossom photos, keep an eye out sort of over the next couple of weeks. And of course, they don't last too long. It's One Republic, Timbaland on More.

0: 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Tomorrow on the show, Mac is turning 50. We've got some presents for you.
1: And when you first met your partner, did you kind of ghost them or leave them on scene? Because turns out some of the very best couples have had the start that started like that, the way we all didn't think it did.
0: Yeah, this is going to be an interesting gig. Have a great day. 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
1: 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After Ordinary, Fever Dream, and Passenger, here's his latest, Rescuer. 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

0: It's Alex Warren and Rescuer with Canterbury's 92.1 More FM. 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

0: It is More FM and just about 12 o'clock with our Workplace Social Club. But I've had a full system meltdown with my computer, so great start to the week. But congratulations to Joy, who's managed to get herself in the draw for the Trans-Tasman check-in, that trip with Sarah and Adam to give away after five today. They'll be calling somebody, checking them in. All you've got to do is get yourself on air to get yourself in the draw. And it's all thanks to Choice Hotels. Get more of what you value with Choice Hotels. We're going to sort your flights. We're going to sort your accommodation. And yeah, you could be off to Australia this afternoon. Very exciting, the final week of it as well. Getting back into our non-stop 10 after our news headlines at 12. The hour kicks off with this one from Role Model. Eric Pride's in there and Borderline as well, and hopefully my computer's working properly after 12.
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